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2: From the Provincial News Desk, I'm Judy Peters. A wind turbine project is closer to starting construction work in the southeast. With the newest step forward, here's reporter Scott Bolton.
3: Enbridge's proposed Seven Stars Wind Energy Project has received approval from the rural municipality of Griffin. The ARM approved a development permit for the project on July 21st, following provincial approval of its environmental impact statement. Enbridge says the approvals are important steps for the project, but a final investment decision is still needed before construction can begin.
2: Saskatchewan continues to have one of the highest crime severity rates in the country. To tell us more, here's reporter Larissa McEwen.
4: The Saskatchewan RCMP says targeted enforcement remains a key part of its strategy to reduce crime across the province. The update comes as new crime severity index figures show 60 of 84 RCMP detachment areas with populations over 1,000 rank above the Canadian average. Between April of 2025 and mid-July of this year, the Saskatchewan Enforcement Response Team carried out 410 deployments, including 164 in northern communities. Specialized teams focused on arresting prolific offenders, supporting frontline officers, and targeting organized crime linked to illegal drugs and firearms. The RCMP says additional crime statistics and updates on its enforcement efforts will be released in the coming days.
2: Canadian Blood Services is urging eligible donors to book appointments as blood supplies continue to fall during the summer months. Community Development Manager Aaron Barlow says donation levels are about 20% lower than they were at the beginning of June, and only about half of Saskatchewan's available appointments are booked through the end of August. Barlow says one donation can have a significant impact on multiple patients.
5: An average blood donation is about 500 milliliters of fluid. That unit of blood can be used to save as many as three people.
2: Barlow says donors of all blood types are needed, and every appointment helps strengthen Canada's blood supply. The Life Saving Society has released the most recent statistics related to drowning incidents in our province. Reporter Natasha Weeb has the details.
6: The Life Saving Society says simple safety measures can prevent drowning as Saskatchewan marks National Drowning Prevention Week. New data shows Saskatchewan averaged 24 fatal drownings a year over the last decade. Men accounted for nearly 80% of drowning victims, while 51% of drownings occurred in lakes and 22% in rivers. The organization is urging people to wear life jackets whenever they're boating, kayaking, or paddleboarding, keep constant watch over children near water, learn to swim, and stay sober while enjoying lakes and rivers this summer.
2: And that's a look at your provincial news.
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2: A heat warning is in effect. Tonight, a clear sky, local smoke, and a low of 16. Tomorrow, partly sunny with a high of 32. On Tuesday, sunshine, 33 degrees. And then for Wednesday, sunny again with a high of 31. Current weather conditions can be found anytime on your Discover Moose Jaw app. I'm Judy Peters.
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4: A heat warning is in effect. Tonight, a clear sky, local smoke, and a low of 16. Tomorrow, partly sunny with a high of 32. On Tuesday, sunshine, 33 degrees. And then for Wednesday, sunny again with a high of 31. Current weather conditions can be found anytime on your Discover Moose Jaw app. I'm Judy Peters.
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6: A heat warning is in effect. Tonight, a clear sky, local smoke, and a low of 16. Tomorrow, partly sunny with a high of 32. On Tuesday, sunshine, 33 degrees. And then for Wednesday, sunny again with a high of 31. Current weather conditions can be found anytime on your Discover Moose Jaw app. I'm Judy Peters.
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4: We have a fundraiser going on July 31st, and that's going to be up at Bugsy's from 3 to 7, and of course Smitty's too. 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
6: A heat warning is in effect. Tonight, a clear sky, local smoke, and a low of 16. Tomorrow, partly sunny with a high of 32. On Tuesday, sunshine, 33 degrees. And then for Wednesday, sunny again with a high of 31. Current weather conditions can be found anytime on your Discover Moose Jaw app. I'm Judy Peters.
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1: Hi, I'm TJ England, chatting with Taylor Brake, our Her Voice nominee this week. Have you had any female role models who have influenced your path?
2: Definitely. My mom's been a big one. She's been through so many things and she just keeps bouncing back and she keeps on pushing through. And another one is my current boss, Lucille. She's been a great example of what it is to be a female leader in this world. And I've spent the last 3.5 years learning from her and trying to get all her tricks and tips. And it's been a great time learning from that and seeing what hopefully will be my future. And she's inspired me to make some big impacts in the world of ECE as well.
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6: A heat warning is in effect. Tonight, a clear sky, local smoke, and a low of 16. Tomorrow, partly sunny with a high of 32. On Tuesday, sunshine, 33 degrees. And then for Wednesday, sunny again with a high of 31. Current weather conditions can be found anytime on your Discover Moose Jaw app. I'm Judy Peters.
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3: A heat warning is in effect. Tonight, a clear sky, local smoke, and a low of 16. Tomorrow, partly sunny with a high of 32. On Tuesday, sunshine, 33 degrees, and then for Wednesday, sunny again with a high of 31. Current weather conditions can be found anytime on your Discover Moose Jaw app. I'm Judy Peters.
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0: You ever feel like you're the last one to know what's going on? Your neighbors talking about a festival, your coworkers buzzing about some new bylaw, and you're over here wondering what day it is. 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
4: A heat warning is in effect. Tonight, a clear sky, local smoke, and a low of 16. Tomorrow, partly sunny with a high of 32. On Tuesday, sunshine, 33 degrees. And then for Wednesday, sunny again with a high of 31. Current weather conditions can be found anytime on your Discover Moose Jaw app. I'm Judy Peters.
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2: A heat warning is in effect. Tonight, a clear sky, local smoke, and a low of 16. Tomorrow, partly sunny with a high of 32. On Tuesday, sunshine, 33 degrees. And then for Wednesday, sunny again with a high of 31. Current weather conditions can be found anytime on your Discover Moose Jaw app. I'm Judy Peters.
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1: Hi, I'm TJ England, chatting with Taylor Brake, our Her Voice nominee this week. 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
6: A heat warning is in effect. Tonight, a clear sky, local smoke, and a low of 16. Tomorrow, partly sunny with a high of 32. On Tuesday, sunshine, 33 degrees. And then for Wednesday, sunny again with a high of 31. Current weather conditions can be found anytime on your Discover Moose Jaw app. I'm Judy Peters.
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1: 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Have you had any female role models who have influenced your path?
2: Definitely. My mom's been a big one. She's been through so many things and she just keeps bouncing back and she keeps on pushing through. And another one is my current boss, Lucille. She's been a great example of what it is to be a female leader in this world. And I've spent the last 3.5 years learning from her and trying to get all her tricks and tips. And it's been a great time learning from that and seeing what hopefully will be my future. And she's inspired me to make some big impacts in the world of ECE as well.
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4: A heat warning is in effect. Tonight, a clear sky, local smoke, and a low of 16. Tomorrow, partly sunny with a high of 32. On Tuesday, sunshine, 33 degrees. And then for Wednesday, sunny again with a high of 31. Current weather conditions can be found anytime on your Discover Moose Jaw app. I'm Judy Peters.
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1: It's Ryan Fox, and this weekend it's all about the new. We got new details on new music from everyone from Shania to Shaboozey. New info on the biggest thing that Blake Shelton is obsessed with. And we found out what new stars John Rich is digging right now. 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
1: A heat warning is in effect. Tonight, a clear sky, local smoke, and a low of 16. Tomorrow, partly sunny with a high of 32. On Tuesday, sunshine, 33 degrees. And then for Wednesday, sunny again with a high of 31. Current weather conditions can be found anytime on your Discover Moose Jaw app. I'm Judy Peters.
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5: A heat warning is in effect. Tonight, a clear sky, local smoke, and a low of 16. Tomorrow, partly sunny with a high of 32. On Tuesday, sunshine, 33 degrees, and then for Wednesday, sunny again with a high of 31. Current weather conditions can be found anytime on your Discover Moose Jaw app. I'm Judy Peters.
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5: A heat warning is in effect. Tonight, a clear sky, local smoke, and a low of 16. Tomorrow, partly sunny with a high of 32. On Tuesday, sunshine, 33 degrees. And then for Wednesday, sunny again with a high of 31. Current weather conditions can be found anytime on your Discover Moose Jaw app. I'm Judy Peters.
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Neither one of us looking for three little words, unless those three words were do not disturb. 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
1: It's Courtney Fielder. 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

0: you ever feel like you're the last one to know what's going on? 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
1: It's Courtney Fielder. We're joined in studios with our latest Her Voice nominee, Megan Weiland. What kind of impact do you hope to have on others, especially other women?
2: I hope that I'm one of those women that they meet and they go, well, if she can do it, I can do it. Or if I say something and it goes in their brain like, well, I never thought about it like that. And that's definitely a different way to be able to do something. I hope that in my little bit of grace that I try to have in my day-to-day that I am able to show people that what you put out is what you get back, and being able

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1: It's Courtney Fielder. We're joined in studios with our latest Her Voice nominee, Megan Weiland. Have you had any female role models who influenced you within your path along the way?
2: Oh, goodness. I read this question and I have struggled with it. And I think the best answer that I can give is that I take something away from every woman that I meet. I think that every woman has had the days where we don't want to get out of bed, where everybody needs something from us, but you don't even know what you want to have for lunch. I think that women are resilient, as I said. I think that we're strong. I think that we're beautiful. And I think that, every woman that I meet, I take something from her, whether it's her confidence or her quietness or her demeanor or the way you can tell she would really just like to go home, but she's still standing in line with her children. I love that. And I think that every woman is a role model.
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0: We know you're busy. You've got work, kids, hobbies, maybe a cat that thinks it's the boss. 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
1: It's Courtney Fielder. 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
1: It's Courtney Fielder. We're joined in studios with our latest Her Voice nominee, Megan Weiland. What kind of impact do you hope to have on others, especially other women?
2: I hope that I'm one of those women that they meet and they go, well, if she can do it, I can do it. Or if I say something and it goes in their brain like, well, I never thought about it like that. And that's definitely a different way to be able to do something. I hope that in my little bit of grace that I try to have in my day-to-day that I am able to show people that what you put out is what you get back, and being able to be vulnerable and be who you are and live the life that you want, you wholeheartedly collect people like that. So I think that it's a very important role model to just be yourself.
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1: It's Courtney Fielder. We're joined in studios with our latest Her Voice nominee, Megan Weiland. Have you had any female role models who influenced you within your path along the way?
2: Oh, goodness. I read this question and I have struggled with it. And I think the best answer that I can give is that I take something away from every woman that I meet. I think that every woman has had the days where we don't want to get out of bed, where everybody needs something from us, but you don't even know what you want to have for lunch. I think that women are resilient, as I said. I think that we're strong. I think that we're beautiful. And I think that every woman that I meet, I take something from her, whether it's her confidence or her quietness or her demeanor or the way you can tell she would really just like to go home, but she's still standing in line with her children. I love that. And I think that every woman is a role model.
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1: We have a fundraiser going on July 31st, and that's going to be up at Bugsy's from 3 to 7, and of course Smitty's too. And then after the golf tournament for Brady, we are going to get together at Boston Pizza for a cheers to Brady and a beautiful day.
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1: Mainly sunny and 31 to kick off the work week. From the DiscoverMooseJaw.com newsroom, I'm Cameron Kosh. We all hear the slogans to shop locally, but how much of an impact does it really have? New numbers released by the Moose Jaw District Chamber of Commerce show if residents spent just 10% more at local businesses, it would create 729 new jobs. Chamber CEO Rob Clark said Moose Jaw's downtown should be a destination for local shopping.
2: I think about things like Temple Garden Center and all the things that are happening here in Moose Jaw. It's absolutely awesome. It's, we're sort of a destination place now too as well.
1: The Chamber says even small changes in shopping habits can strengthen the local economy. You may have noticed a number of unmarked lawn signs appearing around the city. The signs are part of a Saskatchewan Community Foundation campaign designed to spark curiosity and raise awareness about legacy giving. Luke Schenner is the local marketing student lead with the foundation.
3: I'd say definitely a misconception. Legacy giving really is for everyone. It doesn't have to be an immediate thing. It can be something that you pledge just to do over your life in small chunks.
1: Schenner says the Legacy Fund can grow over time, allowing donors to support charitable organizations and community projects for years to come. Moose Jaw Saturday Transit Service is seeing stronger than expected ridership, with the city saying weekend use continues to grow. Here's Sean Slatt with more.
4: The city says Saturday transit service is averaging 350 riders and continues to climb. Weekday ridership also remains strong with an average between 750 and 800 trips per day. The city says the busiest Saturday stops are found in shopping areas, including the downtown core, Thatcher Drive locations such as Superstore and Walmart, and Town and Country Drive. The most used Saturday routes are Route 1 Athabasca East and Route 4 Westmount. For Discover Moose Jaw News, I'm Sean Slott.
1: If you're planning a trip to the lake during this stretch of hot weather, you'll want to be aware of water quality before jumping in. Dr. David Torr says the province's Healthy Beaches program regularly checks many beaches for E. coli and blue-green algae, but notes test results are only a snapshot in time.
5: It's a moving target. You know, the water may be good today, doesn't mean it'll be good tomorrow.
1: He says warm water, rainfall, surface runoff, and bird activity can all contribute to changing water conditions. More information on discovermoosejaw.com. Megan Weiland, owner of Spike Grooming and president of the Moose Jaw Humane Society Board, is the newest woman to be featured in the Her Voice series. Weiland says her business offers discounted grooming services for qualifying low-income households.
6: I don't think your monthly income should reflect on how well you can take care of your pet.
1: Spike Grooming also hosts monthly low-cost nail trimming events, with proceeds supporting the Moose Jaw Humane Society. The Her Voice feature continues weekly through discovermoosejaw.com.
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1: We are into the final 10 days of the Western Canadian Baseball League's regular season schedule, and the battle continues for first place in the East Division. The Moose Jaw Miller Express and Saskatoon Berries are neck and neck with identical 33 and 13 records. Both teams lost on Sunday. Saskatoon dropped a 10-3 decision in Sylvan Lake, while the Swift Current 57s surprised the Millers 20-13 at Roswells Park, the 57s torching the Millers pitchers for 28 hits. Swift Current's Jake Hiramoto became the Western Canadian Baseball League's single-season home run and RBI leader, breaking both records with a two-run home run in the ninth inning, giving him 21 home runs and 68 RBI on the season. In other action, the Regina Red Sox lost 10-2 in Fort McMurray, and Weyburn lost 11-4 in Medicine Hats. Moose Jaw will visit the Beavers in Weyburn tonight. The Toronto Blue Jays lost 6-1 to the Red Sox in Boston on Sunday. They'll start a new series in Washington tonight. And the Montreal Alouettes improved to 6-1 on the season with a 31-18 win over the Hamilton Tiger Cats last night. The Saskatchewan Roughriders are back in action Saturday night when they play the Elks in Edmonton. Check out today's sports roundup and more at discovermoosejaw.com.
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1: Mainly sunny today with a high of 31 that feels closer to 37 with the humidity. Clear and hazy with fog patches developing overnight, low of 15. Tomorrow sunny, hazy, and 34. More sunshine and 34 Wednesday. A few clouds, scattered showers, and a high of 29 on Thursday. And there's a few clouds and 33 on Friday. Find the full forecast at discovermoosejaw.com and stream the radio anywhere and anytime from the Discover Moose Jaw app.
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0: Cootie and the Blowfish, along with a guy who released his 15th anniversary album, Scotty McCrary, this month. That's Bottle Rockets here on Country 100 at 6:09. Good morning, Moose Jaw. My name's Avery LeBlanc for the Hawks Agro Morning Show. Hopefully you had a fantastic weekend. Throughout today's show, we're going to be touching on some golf tournaments that are coming up here in August. Also, we'll be telling you how to take care of yourself, your pets, and your grass during the heat. And we'll be recapping Brixbo from this past weekend, which was a ton of fun. There were so many great builds to look at. Hit me up on the Lions Creek Country Connection, 306-694-107. I want to know, what was your favorite build from the Brixbo weekend at the Western Development Museum? Let's take a deeper look into your forecast for this morning.
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0: For today, we're looking at a high of 31, mainly sunny. Tonight, 15 is the low with clear skies. Tomorrow, 34 in sunny skies, same as for Wednesday. And then for Thursday, 29 and a 60% chance of showers, actually. Currently here in Moose Jaw, we've got a mainly sunny sky. Hardly any wind out there as the temperature is 13 degrees. In Assiniboia, it is 13 as well. And in Regina, it's 14. Get your current conditions and five-day weather forecast anytime at discovermoosejaw.com or on the Discover Moose Jaw app. I'm Avery LeBlanc.
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0: Dallas Smith, Hide from a Broken Heart here on Country 100, Southern Saskatchewan's best country. Avery LeBlanc joining you here in place of Courtney for the next couple of weeks as temperatures were very high this past weekend, and they will still hang around the low to mid 30s throughout this week. Local lawn care experts are saying timing is everything when it comes to keeping your grass healthy. I'm sure your garden might be looking a little sad after the heat wave this weekend. Cameron Schwengler of J&C Landscaping shared with us when you should be watering your lawn.
1: We want to see an inch to an inch and a half of water per week on a lawn, and we want to see that water go on early in the morning and water at 4 or 5 in the morning.
0: He also advises avoiding mowing during the hottest part of the day, suggesting evening cuts instead to give grass time to recover overnight. We've got more details at discovermoosejaw.com on how you can take care of your lawn during this heat wave. Coming up, we've got Blake Shelton, Evan Burrison, and Tennille Towns before your 6:30 newscast with Cameron Kosh. Let's see what's on the way for that.
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3: 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The Chamber says absolutely. And are you heading to the lake? Health officials say checking beach conditions is just as important as checking the weather. 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
1: Mainly sunny, hazy, and a high of 31 today. From the DiscoverMooseJaw.com newsroom, I'm Cameron Gosh. The Moose Jaw District Chamber of Commerce released new numbers showing the massive impact shopping local can have on the economy. The Chamber says every $100 spent at a local business creates an additional $36 in economic value for the community. Chamber CEO Rob Clark says they want to encourage Moose Javians to spend their money at home.
2: We just want to get people thinking about spend 10% more in Moose Jaw versus going, you know, to Regina, to wherever.
1: The Chamber says shopping local generates about 2.6 times more in economic benefits for Moose Jaw. Moose Jaw Transit is seeing a positive response from residents following the introduction of Saturday service. Here's Sean Slatt with the details.
3: The city says it has received positive feedback from riders about Saturday transit service. Currently, Moose Jaw Transit operates Monday through Saturday with no service available on Sundays. The city says any future changes to transit service would require additional financial consideration and approval from city council. Officials say ridership numbers and community needs will help guide future transit decisions. For discussion.

0: Saskatchewan Community Foundation, designed to create curiosity and start conversations about legacy giving. Luke Schenner, the local marketing student lead with the foundation, says the campaign was created to introduce people to the organization's work.
1: We're not trying to steal attention from other causes. The whole purpose of our charity is to connect donors to the charities, causes, communities that are near and dear to their heart.
0: Schenner says the Moose Jaw campaign has been primarily student-led, with students helping plan the outreach, design materials, and connect with residents. The latest Her Voice Spotlight is recognizing a Moose Jaw woman whose passion for animal care has made a difference for both pets and their owners. Megan Weiland, owner of Spike Grooming, has grown her business over the past 11 years while also advocating for animal welfare as president of the Moose Jaw Humane Society Board. Weiland says pets play an important role in the health and well-being of the families who care for them.
2: We really can't discount what our pets do for our mental health. For every member of our family, or really even visitors that come to your home, they always greet the dog or the cat.
0: She encourages aspiring entrepreneurs to take chances, saying growth rarely happens from inside a person's comfort zone.
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0: We are into the final 10 days of the Western Canadian Baseball League's regular season schedule, and the battle continues for first place in the East Division. The Moose Jaw Miller Express and Saskatoon Berries are neck and neck with identical 33 and 13 records. Both teams lost on Sunday. Saskatoon dropped a 10-3 decision in Sylvan Lake, while the Swift Current 57s surprised the Millers 20-13 at Roswells Park, the 57s torching the Millers pitchers for 28 hits. Swift Current's Jake Hiramoto became the Western Canadian Baseball League's single-season home run and RBI leader, breaking both records with a two-run home run in the ninth inning, giving him 21 home runs and 68 RBI on the season. In other action, the Regina Red Sox lost 10-2 in Fort McMurray, and Weyburn lost 11-4 in Medicine Hat. Moose Jaw will visit the Beavers in Weyburn tonight. The Toronto Blue Jays lost 6-1 to the Red Sox in Boston on Sunday. They'll start a new series in Washington tonight. And the Montreal Alouettes improved to 6-1 on the season with a 31-18 win over the Hamilton Tiger Cats last night. The Saskatchewan Roughriders are back in action Saturday night when they play the Elks in Edmonton. Check out today's sports roundup and more at discovermoosejaw.com.
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0: Mainly sunny today with a high of 31 that feels closer to 37 with the humidity. Clear and hazy with fog patches developing overnight, low of 15. Tomorrow sunny, hazy, and 34. More sunshine and 34 Wednesday. A few clouds, scattered showers, and a high of 29 on Thursday. And there's a few clouds and 33 on Friday. Find the full forecast at discovermoosejaw.com and stream the radio anywhere and anytime from the Discover Moose Jaw app.
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I'm Avery LeBlanc for the Hawks Agro Morning Show here on Country 100 at 6:38. Hopefully you had a great weekend and are starting off the new work week on the right foot, as a pair of twins might have a chance to sing with Bailey Zimmerman. More on that coming up right after Chevy Silverado on Country 100.

0: Chevy Silverado by Bailey Zimmerman here on Country 100. The biggest stars, the best country music. Avery LeBlanc joining you here. As two Regina musicians are hoping a viral TikTok will help turn a dream into reality, identical twins Tanner and Connor Anderson were invited on stage by Bailey Zimmerman during the Calgary Stampede performance earlier on this month, creating a moment that they'll never forget. Now, the Anderson twins have launched a TikTok talent challenge to potentially make a song with Bailey Zimmerman.
1: When I was on stage, I recorded a TikTok. I asked him how many likes on TikTok to make a song with them. And he asked the crowd, and they said 500,000 likes, which is a crazy amount.
0: They're encouraging country music fans to support the video and help make the collaboration happen, as you can check out more details in our community section at discovermoosejaw.com to help make it come to fruition.
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0: For today, sunny, becoming a mix of sun and cloud this afternoon with haze in the area. High of 31, humidex of 37 throughout the day. Tonight, clear. Fog patches developing overnight with a low of 15. Tomorrow, sunny skies with fog patches dissipating. Winds up to 20 kilometers per hour, high of 34. For Wednesday, sunny, high of 34 as well. And then dipping back into the high 20s for Thursday with a mix of sun and cloud and a chance of showers. And then back into the 30s at the end of this week. Currently here in Moose Jaw, we've got a mainly sunny sky. Hardly a whisper of wind out there as the temperature is at 13 degrees. In Assiniboia, there are two weather alerts in effect for air quality and heat. They are yellow warnings, by the way, as it is 13 degrees, and in Regina, it is 14. Get your current conditions and five-day weather forecast anytime at discovermoosejaw.com or on the Discover Moose Jaw app. I'm Avery LeBlanc.
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0: James Barker Band After Dark here on Country 100. My name's Avery LeBlanc in for Courtney here this morning. As the Windmar AAA Warriors are looking for a few more teams to take part in their alumni golf tournament coming up August 7th at the Lynbrook Golf Club. The fundraiser helps cover operating costs for the AAA program, including travel, meals, and accommodations throughout the upcoming season. Here is AAA Warriors General Manager J.D. Houghton sharing how you can register.
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0: A unique feature of this year's event is that every team will be paired with a former AAA Warriors player, giving golfers the chance to hear stories from alumni who have gone on to the next level of hockey. 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Road closures and construction ongoing. Athabasca Street West on the 700th block. Gray Street on the 1000th block. Caribou Street East on the 600th block. 6th Avenue Northeast on the 800th block. Duffield Crescent on the 1100th block. Hall Street West on the 900th block and Queen Crescent on the 1300th block. That'll be wrapping up here at the end of the week on July 31st. Ongoing projects around town, Caribou Street East on the 100th block, Fairford Street West, that'll be wrapping up August 5th as SAS Power is working there. Pasco Crescent, Pasco Drive East area, road and intersection closures remain in effect. 5th Avenue Northwest, Saskatchewan Street to Oxford Street. That includes the Hall Street intersection being closed. Cotto Street, renewal project. Various closures and detours remain in effect. And then Henley's Avenue, McDonald Street to Laurier Street. Roadwork continues through August. Main Street southbound bridge remains closed until the end of August. Two-way traffic is being accommodated on the northbound bridge. You can expect delays there. And borehole drilling work will result in traffic impacts on 9th Avenue Southwest and Highway 363 between Warner Street and 2.5 kilometers south of the city from 8 a.m. to 3 p.m. today. Also, street cleaning is ongoing in the northwest section of Moose Jaw today. Watch out for workers and equipment. Obey temporary signage and avoid parking where cleaning is underway. Also, work continues on the Highway Number 2 Twin Overpass Replacement Project with bridge construction and earthwork ongoing. Southbound Highway 2 remains closed for the 2026 construction season. As gas here in Moose Jaw ranging from $1.59.9 per liter to $1.77.9 per liter. Not seeing anything else slowing us down for this Monday, but if you do see something, text the Lions Creek Country Connection 306-694-107.
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4: As crops enter their final stages of development, so do the insects. Dr. Megan Mankowski, entomologist with Agriculture and Agri-Food Canada, provides an update on what producers are seeing in the fields.
5: Well, this summer, the biggest story has really been cabbage seed pod weevil. But at this point in the summer, we're kind of getting past the stage where management is a possibility because the adults lay eggs into the developing canola pods, and the adults are actually now kind of reaching the end of their lifespan. So that's something to watch out for. The other one, especially for west central Saskatchewan, is Bertha armyworm. Numbers have been decently low in Manitoba and Alberta, but they've been very high around Outlook and just west of Saskatoon.
4: Depending on the staging, some crops may be able to outlast the insects and some may need the sprayer. For Golden West, I'm Dylan Fiesel.
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1: Mainly sunny and 31 to kick off the work week. From the DiscoverMooseJaw.com newsroom, I'm Cameron Kosh. We all hear the slogans to shop locally, but how much of an impact does it really have? New numbers released by the Moose Jaw District Chamber of Commerce show if residents spent just 10% more at local businesses, it would create 729 new jobs. Chamber CEO Rob Clark said Moose Jaw's downtown should be a destination for local shopping.
2: I think about things like Temple Garden Center and all the things that are happening here in Moose Jaw. It's absolutely awesome. It's, we're sort of a destination place now too as well.
1: The Chamber says even small changes in shopping habits can strengthen the local economy. You may have noticed a number of unmarked lawn signs appearing around the city. The signs are part of a Saskatchewan Community Foundation campaign designed to spark curiosity and raise awareness about legacy giving. Luke Schenner is the local marketing student lead with the foundation.
3: I'd say definitely a misconception. Legacy giving really is for everyone. It doesn't have to be an immediate thing. It can be something that you pledge just to do over your life in small chunks.
1: Schenner says the Legacy Fund can grow over time, allowing donors to support charitable organizations and community projects for years to come. Moose Jaw Saturday Transit Service is seeing stronger than expected ridership, with the city saying weekend use continues to grow. Here's Sean Slatt with more.
4: The city says Saturday Transit Service is averaging 350 riders and continues to climb. Weekday ridership also remains strong, with an average between 750 and 800 trips per day. The city says the busiest Saturday stops are found in shopping areas, including the downtown core, Thatcher Drive locations such as Superstore and Walmart, and Town and Country Drive. The most used Saturday routes are Route 1 Athabasca East and Route 4 Westmount. For Discarmusha News, I'm Sean Slott.
1: If you're planning a trip to the lake during this stretch of hot weather, you'll want to be aware of water quality before jumping in. Dr. David Torres says the province's Healthy Beaches program regularly checks many beaches for E. coli and blue-green algae, but notes test results are only a snapshot in time.
5: It's a moving target. You know, the water may be good today, doesn't mean it'll be good tomorrow.
1: He says warm water, rainfall, surface runoff, and bird activity can all contribute to changing water conditions. More information on discovermoosejaw.com. Megan Weiland, owner of Spike Grooming and president of the Moose Jaw Humane Society Board, is the newest woman to be featured in the Her Voice series. Weiland says her business offers discounted grooming services for qualifying low-income households.
6: I don't think your monthly income should reflect on how well you can take care of your pet.
1: Spike Grooming also hosts monthly low-cost nail trimming events, with proceeds supporting the Moose Jaw Humane Society. The Her Voice feature continues weekly through discovermoosejaw.com.
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1: We are into the final 10 days of the Western Canadian Baseball League's regular season schedule, and the battle continues for first place in the East Division. The Moose Jaw Miller Express and Saskatoon Berries are neck and neck with identical 33-13 records. Both teams lost on Sunday. Saskatoon dropped a 10-3 decision in Sylvan Lake, while the Swift Current 57s surprised the Millers 20-13 at Roswells Park, the 57s torching the Millers pitchers for 28 hits. Swift Current's Jake Hiramoto became the Western Canadian Baseball League's single-season home run and RBI leader, breaking both records with a two-run home run in the ninth inning, giving him 21 home runs and 68 RBI on the season. In other action, the Regina Red Sox lost 10-2 in Fort McMurray, and Weyburn lost 11-4 in Medicine Hat. Moose Jaw will visit the Beavers in Weyburn tonight. The Toronto Blue Jays lost 6-1 to the Red Sox in Boston on Sunday. They'll start a new series in Washington tonight. And the Montreal Alouettes improved to 6-1 on the season with a 31-18 win over the Hamilton Tiger Cats last night. The Saskatchewan Roughriders are back in action Saturday night when they play the Elks in Edmonton. Check out today's sports roundup and more at discovermoosejaw.com.
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1: Mainly sunny today with a high of 31 that feels closer to 37 with the humidity. Clear and hazy with fog patches developing overnight, low of 15. Tomorrow sunny, hazy, and 34. More sunshine and 34 Wednesday. A few clouds, scattered showers, and a high of 29 on Thursday. And there's a few clouds and 33 on Friday. Find the full forecast at discovermoosejaw.com and stream the radio anywhere and anytime from the Discover Moose Jaw app.
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0: Corey Kent, Co Wetzel, Rocky Mountain Low at 7:08 on the Country 100 Morning Show, brought to you by Hawks Agro, partners in agriculture, elevating our communities. It's Avery LeBlanc here in for Courtney today, as it's time to bust some brain cells on this Monday. We are giving away adult passes to the Tunnels of Moose Jaw if you get this question correct. Only 154 places in the world make this product, but they're all in the same country. What is it? 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What is the product? If you think you know the answer, text or call the Lions Creek Country Connection, 306-694-107. Once again, that's 306-694-107.
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0: For today, sunny, becoming a mix of sun and cloud this afternoon with a high of 31, humid X around 37. Tonight, clear with haze this evening, fog patches developing, low of 15, and then hanging around the mid-30s for the next couple days before some showers on Thursday. Currently here in Moose Jaw, we've got some sunny skies, a light breeze blowing west. Temperature is 15 degrees. In Assiniboia, it is 14, while in Regina, it's 15 as well. Get your current conditions and five-day weather forecast anytime at discovermoosejaw.com or on the Discover Moose Jaw app. I'm Avery LeBlanc.
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Carter, Faith, Betty here on Country 100. I'm Avery LeBlanc. We are playing the Brain Buster here this morning. We're giving away adult passes to the Tunnels of Moose Jaw if you can get this question correct. Only 154 places in the world make this product, and they're all in the same country. What is the product? Only 158 places in the world make this, and they're all in the same country. What is the product? Poase asked, is it coffee? It is not coffee. Barry texted in asking, is it Parmesan cheese? It is not Parmesan. Tasha also texted in asking if it was champagne. Getting warmer with that one. Leanne asked, is it whiskey? It is not whiskey, but I will say it is an alcoholic beverage. Text or call the Lions Creek Country Connection 306-694-107 if you think you know the answer. Here's Aaron Goodvin, Woman in Love.

0: Erin Goodman, Woman in Love, here on Country 100. The biggest stars, the best country music. We've had a lot of guesses here this morning. For the Brainbuster, we're giving away adult passes to the Tunnels of Moose Jaw if you get this question correct. Only 154 places in the world make this product, and they're all in the same country. What is the product? We gave you a hint earlier on. It is an alcoholic beverage. We had a lot of people asking, is it tequila? That is not correct. Rodney also texted in asking, is it bourbon? That is also incorrect. Sorry, Rodney. The actual correct answer came from Conrad Peterson. It is scotch. Scotch is the correct answer. Made in 154 places, only made in Scotland. As it is National Scotch Day. Actually, International Scotch Day, I should say. So, congratulations to Conrad. You are taking home adult passes to the Tunnels of Moose Jaw. Hopefully, you have a ton of fun out there.
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0: For today, we're looking at sunny skies, becoming a mix of sun and cloud this afternoon with a high of 31, Humidex around 37. Tonight, clear, haze this evening with fog patches developing overnight. Low of 15, the fog will dissipate in the morning with sunny skies. High of 34, that'll be the high for Wednesday as well. Cooling down a little bit for Thursday with a high of 29 and a 60% chance of showers before getting back into the 30s at the end of this work week. Currently here in Moose Jaw, we've got a sunny sky, a light breeze blowing west, temperature is 15 degrees. In Regina, it's the same, while in Assiniboia, it's 14 with two yellow warnings in effect for air quality and heat. Get your current conditions and five-day weather forecast anytime at discovermoosejaw.com or on the Discover Moose Jaw app. I'm Avery LeBlanc.
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1: Mainly sunny, hazy, and a high of 31 today. From the DiscoverMooseJaw.com newsroom, I'm Cameron Gosh. The Moose Jaw District Chamber of Commerce released new numbers showing the massive impact shopping local can have on the economy. The Chamber says every $100 spent at a local business creates an additional $36 in economic value for the community. Chamber CEO Rob Clark says they want to encourage Moose Javians to spend their money at home.
2: We just want to get people thinking about spend 10% more in Moose Jaw versus going, you know, to Regina, to wherever.
1: The Chamber says shopping local generates about 2.6 times more in economic benefits for Moose Jaw. Moose Jaw Transit is seeing a positive response from residents following the introduction of Saturday service.

0: systems are more at risk from contaminated water, but everyone should take precautions after spending time in the lake.
1: It's important to shower yourself off as soon as possible with clean water. And it's important to wash clothes properly because they can still carry those microorganisms.
0: Tor also reminds pet owners to wash hands after handling pets that have been in the water, as bacteria can be trapped and carried in their fur. Moosejavians may have noticed a number of mystery lawn signs appearing around the city. The signs are part of a campaign by the Saskatchewan Community Foundation designed to create curiosity and start conversations about legacy giving. Luke Schenner, the local marketing student lead with the foundation, says the campaign was created to introduce people to the organization's work.
2: We're not trying to steal attention from other causes. The whole purpose of our charity is to connect donors to the charities, causes, communities that are near and dear to their heart.
0: Schenner says the Moose Jaw campaign has been primarily student-led, with students helping plan the outreach, design materials, and connect with residents. The latest Her Voice Spotlight is recognizing a Moose Jaw woman whose passion for animal care has made a difference for both pets and their owners. Megan Weiland, owner of Spike Grooming, has grown her business over the past 11 years while also advocating for animal welfare as president of the Moose Jaw Humane Society Board. Weiland says pets play an important role in the health and well-being of the families who care for them.
3: We really can't discount what our pets do for our mental health. For every member of our family, or really even visitors that come to your home, they always greet the dog or the cat.
0: She encourages aspiring entrepreneurs to take chances, saying growth rarely happens from inside a person's comfort zone.
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0: We are into the final 10 days of the Western Canadian Baseball League's regular season schedule, and the battle continues for first place in the East Division. The Moose Jaw Miller Express and Saskatoon Berries are neck and neck with identical 33 and 13 records. Both teams lost on Sunday. Saskatoon dropped a 10-3 decision in Sylvan Lake, while the Swift Current 57s surprised the Millers 20-13 at Roswells Park, the 57s torching the Millers pitchers for 28 hits. Swift Current's Jake Hiramoto became the Western Canadian Baseball League's single-season home run and RBI leader, breaking both records with a two-run home run in the ninth inning, giving him 21 home runs and 68 RBI on the season. In other action, the Regina Red Sox lost 10-2 in Fort McMurray, and Weyburn lost 11-4 in Medicine Hat. Moose Jaw will visit the Beavers in Weyburn tonight. The Toronto Blue Jays lost 6-1 to the Red Sox in Boston on Sunday. They'll start a new series in Washington tonight. And the Montreal Alouettes improved to 6-1 on the season with a 31-18 win over the Hamilton Tiger Cats last night. The Saskatchewan Roughriders are back in action Saturday night when they play the Elks in Edmonton. Check out today's sports roundup and more at discovermoosejaw.com.
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0: Mainly sunny today with a high of 31 that feels closer to 37 with the humidity. Clear and hazy with fog patches developing overnight, low of 15. Tomorrow sunny, hazy, and 34. More sunshine and 34 Wednesday. A few clouds, scattered showers, and a high of 29 on Thursday. And there's a few clouds and 33 on Friday. Find the full forecast at discovermoosejaw.com and stream the radio anywhere and anytime from the Discover Moose Jaw app.
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John Party, Friday Night Heartbreaker at 7:39 on the Country 100 Morning Show with Hawks Agro, a JGL company. I'm Avery LeBlanc. Maybe you were out at the lake this past weekend. Maybe you took in the homegrown farmer's market. Or maybe you're at the Western Development Museum enjoying Brixbo throughout Saturday and Sunday. And I want to hear from you on the Lions Creek Country Connection, 306-694-107. What was your favorite build from the weekend at Brixbo? Here's Jason Aldean, Don't Tell on Me on Country 100.

0: That is Jason Aldean. Don't tell on me on Country 100, Southern Saskatchewan's best country. Let's take a look at the roads here this morning. 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Maybe you're doing some painting during these summer months as road closures and construction going on around town. Athabasca Street West on the 700th block, Grace Street on the 1000th block, Caribou Street East on the 600th block, 6th Avenue Northeast on the 800th block, Duffield Crescent on the 1100th block, Hull Street West on the 900th block, and Queen Crescent on the 1300th block. That'll be wrapping up here at the end of this work week. Ongoing projects around town, Caribou Street East on the 100th block. That'll be wrapped up at the end of August. Fairford Street West, Sask Power is working there until August 5th. Pasco Crescent and Pasco Drive East area, road and intersection closures remain in effect. 5th Avenue Northwest, Saskatchewan Street to Oxford Street. That means the Hull Street intersection is closed to traffic. Cotto Street Renewal Project is ongoing. Multiple detours and closures. And Henley's Avenue, McDonald Street to Laurier Street. Road work continues through next month, which is approaching quickly, by the way. It's crazy how fast July has gone by. Traffic advisories on Main Street southbound bridge remains closed until the end of next month. Two-way traffic is being accommodated on the northbound bridge, as you can expect delays there. And borehole drilling work is taking place on 9th Avenue Southwest and Highway 363 between Warner Street and 2.5 kilometers south of the city from 8 a.m. to 3 p.m. today. So that'll be getting underway here very soon. Also, street cleaning crews in the northwest section of Moose Jaw. Make sure you're watching out for workers, obey temporary signage, and avoid parking where cleaning is underway. And that highway number 2 over highway number 1 Twin Overpass replacement continues. Make sure you're watching out for workers and following signage. As gas here in Moose Jaw ranging from $1.59.9 per liter to $1.77.9 per liter. Not seeing anything else slowing us down for this Monday, but if you do see something, text the Lions Creek Country Connection 306-694-107.
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0: For today, sunny, becoming a mix of sun and cloud this afternoon with a high of 31, humidex around 37. Tonight, clear with haze this evening and fog patches developing overnight. Low of 15, the fog will clear out in the morning at points with sunny skies. Hazy in the afternoon, high of 34. That high carries into Wednesday with sunny skies. And then a 60% chance of showers for Thursday, cooling down a little bit into the high 20s and then back into the 30s for the rest of this weekend and into the August long weekend. Currently here in Moose Jaw, we've got sunny skies, hardly any wind out there, blowing west. Temperature is at 15 degrees. In Assiniboia, it's 14, while in Regina, it's also 15. Get your current conditions and five-day weather forecast anytime at discovermoosejaw.com or on the Discover Moose Jaw app. I'm Avery LeBlanc.
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3: It's Courtney Fielder. 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
4: 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Or if I say something and it goes in their brain like, well, I never thought about it like that. And that's definitely a different way to be able to do something. I hope that in my little bit of grace that I try to have in my day-to-day that I am able to show people that what you put out is what you get back, and being able to be vulnerable and be who you are and live the life that you want, you wholeheartedly collect people like that. So I think that it's a very important role model to just be yourself.
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0: Owen Ringling, Love, Hate, Love here on Country 100. Avery LeBlanc here with you for the morning show, brought to you by Hawks Agro Partners in Agriculture, elevating our communities. Well, the Moose Jaw Miller Express had their winning streak snapped this weekend. It all started out great against the Medicine Hat Mavericks on Friday with a 4-2 win at Roswell's. And then it was a trip to Swift Current for a doubleheader against the 57s. The Miller Express lost in the first game 13-9, and then they would end up bouncing back in the later game 7-4, and then on Sunday they would host the 57s and lose that one 20-13, as the Miller Express are now neck and neck with the Saskatoon Berries in the standings for the East Division. They have a record of 33-13, and up next for the Miller Express, they are getting ready to take on the Medicine Hat Mavericks once again on the road tonight. And first pitch is, or pardon me, the Weyburn Beavers, my bad. That is taking place in Weyburn at Tom Lang Park. First pitch is at 7:05. You can stay up to date on the Moose Jaw Miller Express at discovermoosejaw.com.
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1: Mainly sunny and 31 to kick off the work week. 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We all hear the slogans to shop locally, but how much of an impact does it really have? New numbers released by the Moose Jaw District Chamber of Commerce show if residents spent just 10% more at local businesses, it would create 729 new jobs. Chamber CEO Rob Clark said Moose Jaw's downtown should be a destination for local shopping.
2: I think about things like Temple Garden Center and all the things that are happening here in Moose Jaw. It's absolutely awesome. It's, we're sort of a destination place now too as well.
1: The Chamber says even small changes in shopping habits can strengthen the local economy. You may have noticed a number of unmarked lawn signs appearing around the city. The signs are part of a Saskatchewan Community Foundation campaign designed to spark curiosity and raise awareness about legacy giving. Luke Schenner is the local marketing student lead with the foundation.
3: I'd say definitely a misconception. Legacy giving really is for everyone. It doesn't have to be an immediate thing. It can be something that you pledge just to do over your life in small chunks.
1: Schenner says the Legacy Fund can grow over time, allowing donors to support charitable organizations and community projects for years to come. Moose Jaw Saturday Transit Service is seeing stronger than expected ridership, with the city saying weekend use continues to grow. Here's Sean Slatt with more.
4: The city says Saturday Transit Service is averaging 350 riders and continues to climb. Weekday ridership also remains strong, with an average between 750 and 800 trips per day. The city says the busiest Saturday stops are found in shopping areas, including the downtown core, Thatcher Drive locations such as Superstore and Walmart, and Town and Country Drive. The most used Saturday routes are Route 1 Athabasca East and Route 4 Westmount. For Discover Moose Jaw News, I'm Sean Slott.
1: If you're planning a trip to the lake during this stretch of hot weather, you'll want to be aware of water quality before jumping in. Dr. David Torre says the province's Healthy Beaches program regularly checks many beaches for E. coli and blue-green algae, but notes test results are only a snapshot in time.
5: It's a moving target. You know, the water may be good today, doesn't mean it'll be good tomorrow.
1: He says warm water, rainfall, surface runoff, and bird activity can all contribute to changing water conditions. More information on discovermoosejaw.com. Megan Weiland, owner of Spike Grooming and president of the Moose Jaw Humane Society Board, is the newest woman to be featured in the Her Voice series. Weiland says her business offers discounted grooming services for qualifying low-income households.
6: I don't think your monthly income should reflect on how well you can take care of your pet.
1: Spike Grooming also hosts monthly low-cost nail trimming events, with proceeds supporting the Moose Jaw Humane Society. The Her Voice feature continues weekly through discovermoosejaw.com.
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1: We are into the final 10 days of the Western Canadian Baseball League's regular season schedule, and the battle continues for first place in the East Division. The Moose Jaw Miller Express and Saskatoon Berries are neck and neck with identical 33-13 records. Both teams lost on Sunday. Saskatoon dropped a 10-3 decision in Sylvan Lake, while the Swift Current 57s surprised the Millers 20-13 at Roswells Park, the 57s torching the Millers pitchers for 28 hits. Swift Current's Jake Hiramoto became the Western Canadian Baseball League's single-season home run and RBI leader, breaking both records with a two-run home run in the ninth inning, giving him 21 home runs and 68 RBI on the season. In other action, the Regina Red Sox lost 10-2 in Fort McMurray, and Weyburn lost 11-4 in Medicine Hat. Moose Jaw will visit the Beavers in Weyburn tonight. The Toronto Blue Jays lost 6-1 to the Red Sox in Boston on Sunday. They'll start a new series in Washington tonight. And the Montreal Alouettes improved to 6-1 on the season with a 31-18 win over the Hamilton Tiger Cats last night. The Saskatchewan Roughriders are back in action Saturday night when they play the Elks in Edmonton. Check out today's sports roundup and more at discovermoosejaw.com.
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1: Mainly sunny today with a high of 31 that feels closer to 37 with the humidity. Clear and hazy with fog patches developing overnight. Low of 15. Tomorrow, sunny, hazy, and 34. More sunshine and 34 Wednesday. A few clouds, scattered showers, and a high of 29 on Thursday. And there's a few clouds and 33 on Friday. Find the full forecast at discovermoosejaw.com and stream the radio anywhere and anytime from the Discover Moose Jaw app.
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0: Jelly Roll, Heart of Stone here on Country 100. Avery LeBlanc joining you here for the morning show, brought to you by Hawks Agro Partners in Agriculture, elevating our communities. He was actually with Post Malone in Edmonton this past weekend. They had a show on Friday and then Saturday night as well at Commonwealth Stadium. And here's what Saturday night's show felt like.
1: Ollie?
2: It's raining sideways.
1: Sounds rough, Ollie. Do you have an umbrella?
2: Had one.
1: Where is it?
2: Inside out, 2 miles away.
1: Is there anything we can do for you?
2: Bring me some soup.
1: What kind?
2: Chunky.
0: If it was you at the fest or at the show on Saturday, hopefully you were able to stay safe due to the thunderstorms rolling through Edmonton Saturday night. As drivers here in Moose Jaw are feeling the pinch at the pumps once again, according to Gas Buddy, the average price of regular gasoline in the city has climbed to $1.60.9 per liter, while Saskatchewan averages $1.72.2 per liter, up nearly 9 cents from over a week ago. Here is Patrick DeHaan, Gas Buddy's head of petroleum analysis, telling us why gas prices are up so much.
3: Well, the reason for the jump is that oil prices have been rising again as new escalations between the U.S. and Iran break out. In addition, we've seen Ukrainian attacks on Russian oil refineries impair Russia's ability to export refined products. Both of those are pushing oil prices up globally.
0: DeHaan says relief isn't likely anytime soon. If those global tensions continue as we get ready to head into the August-long weekend, this might impact your plans for whatever you had going on. You can get more details on the gas prices at discovermoosejaw.com. As coming up after the break, we've got Ella Langley, Morgan Wallen, I Can't Love You Anymore.
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5: It's Courtney Fielder. 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
6: 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I read this question and I have struggled with it. 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I think that every woman has had the days where we don't want to get out of bed, where everybody needs something from us, but you don't even know what you want to have for lunch. I think that women are resilient, as I said. I think that we're strong. I think that we're beautiful. And I think that, every woman that I meet, I take something from her, whether it's her confidence or her quietness or her demeanor or the way you can tell she would really just like to go home, but she's still standing in line with her children. I love that. And I think that every woman is a role model.
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0: Sunny for today, becoming a mix of sun and cloud this afternoon with a high of 31. Humidex making it feel like 37 out there. Tonight, clear with fog developing, low of 15. The fog will clear out tomorrow morning with a high of 34. UV index around 8 or very high. And then hanging around the 30s throughout Wednesday and Wednesday as well as Friday, whereas Thursday we'll see some showers and a high of 29. Currently here in Moose Jaw, we've got sunny skies, a light breeze blowing west-southwest. Temperature is at 18 degrees, while in Assiniboia and Regina, it's 19. Get your current conditions and five-day weather forecast anytime at discovermoosejaw.com or on the Discover Moose Jaw app. Coming up, we've got Tim and the Glory Boys, Without a Prayer. First, it's Ella Langley, Morgan Wallen, I Can't Love You Anymore on Country 100.

0: prayer.
1: Tim and the Glory Boys, Without a Prayer on Country 100. Avery LeBlanc with you here this morning. Hopefully you're having a good one. As a Moose Jaw volleyball player is preparing to take the next step in her athletic career, Kensington DeMasi, a Vanier Collegiate graduate who played club volleyball with Thunder Creek Volleyball Club, has signed to play for Medicine Hat College this fall. DeMasi says she's excited to be playing with the Rattlers.
2: I have a bunch of friends from Moose Jaw who are coming to Medicine Hat, so being able to go there with them and play volleyball, which I've been playing for a long time, means a lot to me.
1: She says playing with Thunder Creek Volleyball Club has allowed her to represent the community she grew up in while building lasting relationships with her teammates and coaches. Coming up here after the break, we've got Mackenzie Porter or Thelma and James. Happy Ever After You.
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4: 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The Chamber says absolutely. And are you heading to the lake? Health officials say checking beach conditions is just as important as checking the weather. 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
1: Sunny, becoming a mix of sun and cloud this afternoon. High of 31, humidex around 37. Tonight, clear, Haze this evening. Fog patches developing overnight with a low of 15. The fog will clear out in the morning with sunny skies and a high of 34. That high carries into Wednesday as well with a high of 29 on Thursday. Chance of showers and then 33 on Friday and Saturday coming up this weekend. Currently here in Moose Jaw, we've got a sunny sky. Hardly any wind out there as the temperature is at 18. In Assiniboia and Regina, it's 19. Get your current conditions and five-day weather forecast anytime at discovermoosejaw.com or on the Discover Moose Jaw app. This is Thelma and James. 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
1: Mainly sunny, hazy, and a high of 31 today. From the DiscoverMooseJaw.com newsroom, I'm Cameron Gosh. The Moose Jaw District Chamber of Commerce released new numbers showing the massive impact shopping local can have on the economy. The Chamber says every $100 spent at a local business creates an additional $36 in economic value for the community. Chamber CEO Rob Clark says they want to encourage Moose Javians to spend their money at home.
2: We just want to get people thinking about spend 10% more in Moose Jaw versus going, you know, to Regina, to wherever.
1: The Chamber says shopping local generates about 2.6 times more in economic benefits for Moose Jaw. Moose Jaw Transit is seeing a positive response from residents following the introduction of Saturday service. Here's Sean Slatt with the details.
3: The city says it has received positive feedback from riders about Saturday transit service. Currently, Moose Jaw Transit operates Monday through Saturday with no service available on Sundays. The city says any future changes to transit service would require additional financial consideration and approval from City Council. Officials say ridership numbers and community needs will help guide future transit decisions. For Discover Moose Jaw News, I'm Sean Slatt.
1: With many people looking for ways to cool off during the heat, health officials are warning beachgoers to be aware of water quality risks. Dr. David Torr says children, older adults, and people with weakened immune systems are more at risk from contaminated water, but everyone should take precautions after spending time in the lake.
4: It's important to shower.

0: in communities that are near and dear to their heart.
1: Shiner says the Moose Jaw campaign has been primarily student-led, with students helping plan the outreach, design materials, and connect with residents. The latest Her Voice Spotlight is recognizing a Moose Jaw woman whose passion for animal care has made a difference for both pets and their owners. Megan Weiland, owner of Spike Grooming, has grown her business over the past 11 years while also advocating for animal welfare as president of the Moose Jaw Humane Society Board. Weiland says pets play an important role in the health and well-being of the families who care for them.
2: We really can't discount what our pets do for our mental health. For every member of our family, or really even visitors that come to your home, they always greet the dog or the cat.
1: She encourages aspiring entrepreneurs to take chances, saying growth rarely happens from inside a person's comfort zone.
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1: We are into the final 10 days of the Western Canadian Baseball League's regular season schedule, and the battle continues for first place in the East Division. The Moose Jaw Miller Express and Saskatoon Berries are neck and neck with identical 33 and 13 records. Both teams lost on Sunday. Saskatoon dropped a 10-3 decision in Sylvan Lake, while the Swift Current 57s surprised the Millers 20-13 at Roswells Park, the 57s torching the Millers pitchers for 28 hits. Swift Current's Jake Hiramoto became the Western Canadian Baseball League's single-season home run and RBI leader, breaking both records with a two-run home run in the ninth inning, giving him 21 home runs and 68 RBI on the season. In other action, the Regina Red Sox lost 10-2 in Fort McMurray, and Weyburn lost 11-4 in Medicine Hat. Moose Jaw will visit the Beavers in Weyburn tonight. The Toronto Blue Jays lost 6-1 to the Red Sox in Boston on Sunday. They'll start a new series in Washington tonight. And the Montreal Alouettes improved to 6-1 on the season with a 31-18 win over the Hamilton Tiger Cats last night. The Saskatchewan Roughriders are back in action Saturday night when they play the Elks in Edmonton. Check out today's sports roundup and more at discovermoosejaw.com.
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1: Mainly sunny today with a high of 31 that feels closer to 37 with the humidity. Clear and hazy with fog patches developing overnight, low of 15. Tomorrow sunny, hazy, and 34. More sunshine and 34 Wednesday. A few clouds, scattered showers, and a high of 29 on Thursday. And there's a few clouds and 33 on Friday. Find the full forecast at discovermoosejaw.com and stream the radio anywhere and anytime from the Discover Moose Jaw app.
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Riley Green changed my mind here on Country 100. I'm Avery LeBlanc for the Hawks Agro Morning Show, partners in agriculture, elevating our communities. 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

0: Luke Combs, BYU on Country 100 as the For the Athletes Golf Classic returns August 15th at the Deer Ridge Golf Course, raising money to support female community sports through the Thunder Creek Volleyball Club and Moose Jaw Mustangs Lacrosse. We talked with Thunder Creek Volleyball Club coach Haley Bevan. 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
1: It would be $115 a person, and that will include your 18 holes, your cart, as well as a delicious dinner from Charlotte's Catering. And I am no good at golf, but I am here for the pulled pork. That's really what I'm most excited for.
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0: For today, sunny, becoming a mix of sun and cloud this afternoon. High of 31, Humidex making it feel like 37. Tonight, clear, hazy this evening, along with fog patches overnight. Low of 15. The fog will clear out in the morning with sunny skies. Winds up to 20 kilometers per hour, high of 34. That's the same high for Wednesday. Cooling down a little bit Thursday in the high 20s and then back into the low 30s for the end of the work week. Currently here in Moose Jaw, we've got sunny skies. The wind is west-southwest with a light breeze. Temperature is at 18 degrees, while in Assiniboia and Regina, it's 19. Get your current conditions and 5-day weather forecast anytime at discovermoosejaw.com or on the Discover Moose Jaw app. Coming up, after Dean Brody, A Man Without a Woman, we'll be talking about our latest Her Voice nominee. First, here's Keith Urban.

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1: I'm a Texaco star, I'm a Gibson guitar, still a teenage kid trying to go too far. I'm a jukebox waiting in a neon bar.

0: Dean Brody, a man without a woman here on Country 100, concluding the Hawks Agro Morning Show, Partners in Agriculture, Elevating Our Communities. Avery LeBlanc joining you here for the next couple of weeks in place of Courtney, as this week's Her Voice feature spotlights Megan Weiland, a Moose Jaw business owner whose passion for animals extends far beyond her grooming salon. Weiland owns Spike Grooming and serves as president of the Moose Jaw Humane Society Board, helping raise funds and awareness for local animals in need.
1: I am extremely invested in making sure that the animals of Moose Jaw that come through those doors are taken care of. 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
1: Mainly sunny and 31 to kick off the work week. From the DiscoverMooseJaw.com newsroom, I'm Cameron Kosh. We all hear the slogans to shop locally, but how much of an impact does it really have? New numbers released by the Moose Jaw District Chamber of Commerce show if residents spent just 10% more at local businesses, it would create 729 new jobs. Chamber CEO Rob Clark said Moose Jaw's downtown should be a destination for local shopping.
2: I think about things like Temple Garden Center and all the things that are happening here in Moose Jaw. It's absolutely awesome. It's, we're sort of a destination place now too as well.
1: The Chamber says even small changes in shopping habits can strengthen the local economy. You may have noticed a number of unmarked lawn signs appearing around the city. The signs are part of a Saskatchewan Community Foundation campaign designed to spark curiosity and raise awareness about legacy giving. Luke Schenner is the local marketing student lead with the foundation.
3: I'd say definitely a misconception. Legacy giving really is for everyone. It doesn't have to be an immediate thing. It can be something that you pledge just to do over your life in small chunks.
1: Schenner says the Legacy Fund can grow over time, allowing donors to support charitable organizations and community projects for years to come. Moose Jaw Saturday Transit Service is seeing stronger than expected ridership, with the city saying weekend use continues to grow. Here's Sean Slatt with more.
4: The city says Saturday Transit Service is averaging 350 riders and continues to climb. Weekday ridership also remains strong, with an average between 750 and 800 trips per day. The city says the busiest Saturday stops are found in shopping areas, including the downtown core, Thatcher Drive locations such as Superstore and Walmart, and Town and Country Drive. The most used Saturday routes are Route 1 Athabasca East and Route 4 Westmount. For Discarmusha News, I'm Sean Slott.
1: If you're planning a trip to the lake during this stretch of hot weather, you'll want to be aware of water quality before jumping in. Dr. David Torres says the province's Healthy Beaches program regularly checks many beaches for E. coli and blue-green algae, but notes test results are only a snapshot in time.
5: It's a moving target. You know, the water may be good today, doesn't mean it'll be good tomorrow.
1: He says warm water, rainfall, surface runoff, and bird activity can all contribute to changing water conditions. More information on discovermoosejaw.com. Megan Weiland, owner of Spike Grooming and president of the Moose Jaw Humane Society Board, is the newest woman to be featured in the Her Voice series. Weiland says her business offers discounted grooming services for qualifying low-income households.
6: I don't think your monthly income should reflect on how well you can take care of your pet.
1: Spike Grooming also hosts monthly low-cost nail trimming events, with proceeds supporting the Moose Jaw Humane Society. The Her Voice feature continues weekly through discovermoosejaw.com.
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1: We are into the final 10 days of the Western Canadian Baseball League's regular season schedule, and the battle continues for first place in the East Division. The Moose Jaw Miller Express and Saskatoon Berries are neck and neck with identical 33-13 records. Both teams lost on Sunday. Saskatoon dropped a 10-3 decision in Sylvan Lake, while the Swift Current 57s surprised the Millers 20-13 at Roswells Park, the 57s torching the Millers pitchers for 28 hits. Swift Current's Jake Hiramoto became the Western Canadian Baseball League's single-season home run and RBI leader, breaking both records with a two-run home run in the ninth inning, giving him 21 home runs and 68 RBI on the season. In other action, the Regina Red Sox lost 10-2 in Fort McMurray, and Weyburn lost 11-4 in Medicine Hat. Moose Jaw will visit the Beavers in Weyburn tonight. The Toronto Blue Jays lost 6-1 to the Red Sox in Boston on Sunday. They'll start a new series in Washington tonight. And the Montreal Alouettes improved to 6-1 on the season with a 31-18 win over the Hamilton Tiger Cats last night. The Saskatchewan Roughriders are back in action Saturday night when they play the Elks in Edmonton. Check out today's sports roundup and more at discovermoosejaw.com.
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1: Mainly sunny today with a high of 31 that feels closer to 37 with the humidity. Clear and hazy with fog patches developing overnight, low of 15. Tomorrow sunny, hazy, and 34. More sunshine and 34 Wednesday. A few clouds, scattered showers, and a high of 29 on Thursday. And there's a few clouds and 33 on Friday. Find the full forecast at discovermoosejaw.com and stream the radio anywhere and anytime from the Discover Moose Jaw app.
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James Barker Band, just saying, here on Country 100. My name's Avery LeBlanc. You're listening to a More Music Hour brought to you by Tip Top Roofing. Coming up, we've got Tyler Joe Miller, Under the Influence. First, here's Kenny Chesney, Carry On Country 100 for your Monday morning.

0: Tyler Joe Miller under the influence here on Country 100. Avery LeBlanc here with you on Southern Saskatchewan's Best Country. Well, it was very hot this past weekend, and it's going to stay that way throughout this final week of July. And with that, it's not only important to make sure you're taking care of yourself in the heat, but also your dogs and cats and other pets that might be spending time outside. We spoke with the Moose Jaw Humane Society Executive Director Dana Hawkins about when you should take your dog for a walk during weather like this.
1: If you're taking your dog out for a walk, you want to catch those early morning hours before the sun reaches its peak of the heat of the day, or wait until the sun goes down a little bit and go for those walks in the evening.
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6: Hazy, mainly sunny, and 31 today, 37 with the humidity. Tonight's clear and hazy with fog patches and a low of 15. And tomorrow's sunny and hazy in the afternoon with a high of 34. 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

The Washboard Union. I run on country on Country 100. I'm Avery LeBlanc. Hopefully you're having a great Monday. Coming up, we've got Cameron Whitcomb, Kingdom of Fear. First, it's John Morgan, Jason Aldean. Friends Like That on Country 100.

Cameron Whitcomb, Kingdom of Fear on Country 100. Avery LeBlanc joining you here for the biggest stars in the best country music. Well, the Windmar AAA Warriors are looking for a few more teams.

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14: Hazy, mainly sunny, and 31 today, 37 with the humidity. Tonight's clear and hazy with fog patches and a low of 15. And tomorrow's sunny and hazy in the afternoon with a high of 34. Find the full forecast at discovermoosejaw.com and stream the radio anywhere and anytime from the Discover Moose Jaw app.
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0: 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We ended up raising over $1,300 for them. So make sure you stop on by for our next Taste of Summer charity barbecue presented by Fountain Tire, along with Cruisers Car Star, Dakota Towing, Babco Meats, and Ashdown's Furniture and Interiors. 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

Sully Burroughs, Put It On Me on Country 100. Avery LeBlanc here with you. As today, we're looking at a high of 31 degrees. Tonight, getting down to 15. Tomorrow, 34 is the high. Same thing for Wednesday, and then cooling down a little bit Thursday with a 60% chance of showers. Check out the latest weather forecast at discovermoosejaw.com. Here's Alan Jackson. She's been

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1: It's Courtney Fielder. We're joined in studios with our latest Her Voice nominee, Megan Weiland. What kind of impact do you hope to have on others, especially other women?
2: I hope that I'm one of those women that they meet and they go, well, if she can do it, I can do it. Or if I say something and it goes in their brain like, well, I never thought about it like that. And that's definitely a different way to be able to do something. I hope that in my little bit of grace that I try to have in my day-to-day that I am able to show people that what you put out is what you get back, and being able to be vulnerable and be who you are and live the life that you want, you wholeheartedly collect people like that. So I think that it's a very important role model to just be yourself.
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8: Hazy, mainly sunny and 31 today, 37 with the humidity. Tonight's clear and hazy with fog patches and a low of 15. And tomorrow's sunny and hazy in the afternoon with a high of 34. Find the full forecast at discovermoosejaw.com and stream the radio anywhere and anytime from the Discover Moose Jaw app.
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Madeline Merlot, Tim and Faith on Country 100. I'm Avery LeBlanc. 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Coming up, we've got Luke Combs. 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
6: Hazy, mainly sunny and 31 today, 37 with the humidity. Tonight's clear and hazy with fog patches and a low of 15. And tomorrow's sunny and hazy in the afternoon with a high of 34. 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

Dean Brody, people know you by your first name on Country 100. My name's Avery LeBlanc. It's important to take care of your grass when it's hot like this, as it was super hot this past weekend, and it's only going to continue throughout early this week. As local lawn care experts say, timing is everything when it comes to keeping your grass healthy during a heat wave. Here is Cameron Schwengler of JNC Landscape.

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1: We want to see an inch to an inch and a half of water per week on a lawn, and we want to see that water go on early in the morning and water at 4 or 5 in the morning.
0: He also advises avoiding mowing during the hottest part of the day, suggesting evening cuts instead to give grass time to recover overnight. We've got a full story on that, on how you can take care of your grass at discovermoosejaw.com.
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1: Mainly sunny and 31 to kick off the work week. From the DiscoverMooseJaw.com newsroom, I'm Cameron Kosh. We all hear the slogans to shop locally, but how much of an impact does it really have? New numbers released by the Moose Jaw District Chamber of Commerce show if residents spent just 10% more at local businesses, it would create 729 new jobs. Chamber CEO Rob Clark said Moose Jaw's downtown should be a destination for local shopping.
2: I think about things like Temple Garden Center and all the things that are happening here in Moose Jaw. It's absolutely awesome. It's, we're sort of a destination place now too as well.
1: The Chamber says even small changes in shopping habits can strengthen the local economy. You may have noticed a number of unmarked lawn signs appearing around the city. The signs are part of a Saskatchewan Community Foundation campaign designed to spark curiosity and raise awareness about legacy giving. Luke Schenner is the local marketing student lead with the foundation.
3: I'd say definitely a misconception. Legacy giving really is for everyone. It doesn't have to be an immediate thing. It can be something that you pledge just to do over your life in small chunks.
1: Schenner says the Legacy Fund can grow over time, allowing donors to support charitable organizations and community projects for years to come. Moose Jaw Saturday Transit Service is seeing stronger than expected ridership, with the city saying weekend use continues to grow. Here's Sean Slatt with more.
4: The city says Saturday Transit Service is averaging 350 riders and continues to climb. Weekday ridership also remains strong, with an average between 750 and 800 trips per day. The city says the busiest Saturday stops are found in shopping areas, including the downtown core, Thatcher Drive locations such as Superstore and Walmart, and Town and Country Drive. The most used Saturday routes are Route 1 Athabasca East and Route 4 Westmount. For Discover Moose Jaw News, I'm Sean Slott.
1: If you're planning a trip to the lake during this stretch of hot weather, you'll want to be aware of water quality before jumping in. Dr. David Torr says the province's Healthy Beaches program regularly checks many beaches for E. coli and blue-green algae, but notes test results are only a snapshot in time.
5: It's a moving target. You know, the water may be good today, doesn't mean it'll be good tomorrow.
1: He says warm water, rainfall, surface runoff, and bird activity can all contribute to changing water conditions. More information on discovermoosejaw.com. Megan Weiland, owner of Spike Grooming and president of the Moose Jaw Humane Society Board, is the newest woman to be featured in the Her Voice series. Weiland says her business offers discounted grooming services for qualifying low-income households.
6: I don't think your monthly income should reflect on how well you can take care of your pet.
1: Spike Grooming also hosts monthly low-cost nail trimming events, with proceeds supporting the Moose Jaw Humane Society. The Her Voice feature continues weekly through discovermoosejaw.com.
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1: We are into the final 10 days of the Western Canadian Baseball League's regular season schedule, and the battle continues for first place in the East Division. The Moose Jaw Miller Express and Saskatoon Berries are neck and neck with identical 33 and 13 records. Both teams lost on Sunday. Saskatoon dropped a 10-3 decision in Sylvan Lake, while the Swift Current 57s surprised the Millers 20-13 at Roswells Park, the 57s torching the Millers pitchers for 28 hits. Swift Current's Jake Hiramoto became the Western Canadian Baseball League's single-season home run and RBI leader, breaking both records with a two-run home run in the ninth inning, giving him 21 home runs and 68 RBI on the season. In other action, the Regina Red Sox lost 10-2 in Fort McMurray, and Weyburn lost 11-4 in Medicine Hat. Moose Jaw will visit the Beavers in Weyburn tonight. The Toronto Blue Jays lost 6-1 to the Red Sox in Boston on Sunday. They'll start a new series in Washington tonight. And the Montreal Alouettes improved to 6-1 on the season with a 31-18 win over the Hamilton Tiger Cats last night. The Saskatchewan Roughriders are back in action Saturday night when they play the Elks in Edmonton. Check out today's sports roundup and more at discovermoosejaw.com.
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1: It's mainly sunny with a heat warning in effect for the Moose Jaw area. Today's high is 31, but it'll feel closer to 37 with the humidity. Clear and hazy with fog patches developing overnight, low of 15. Tomorrow, sunny, hazy, and 34. More sunshine and 34 Wednesday. A few clouds, scattered showers, and a high of 29 on Thursday. And there's a few clouds and 33 on Friday. Find the full forecast at discovermoosejaw.com and stream the radio anywhere and anytime from the Discover Moose Jaw app.
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0: You ever feel like you're the last one to know what's going on? 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
12: Hazy, mainly sunny and 31 today, 37 with the humidity. Tonight's clear and hazy with fog patches and a low of 15. And tomorrow's sunny and hazy in the afternoon with a high of 34. Find the full forecast at discovermoosejaw.com and stream the radio anywhere and anytime from the Discover Moose Jaw app.
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15: You're a crack of dawn, Monday morning coffee, strong, pouring everything you got into a paycheck.

Tyler, Joe Miller, What Good Is a Memory on Country 100. I'm Avery LeBlanc. Hopefully you had a great weekend. Maybe you were out at the lake. Maybe you took in the homegrown farmer's market. Or maybe you were at the Western Development Museum for Brixpo. Whatever you got up to, hopefully it was a great time. Here's Dallas Smith, Good Time Goes on Country 100.

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1: It's Courtney Fielder. We're joined in studios with our latest Her Voice nominee, Megan Weiland. Have you had any female role models who influenced you within your path along the way?
2: Oh, goodness. I read this question and I have struggled with it. And I think the best answer that I can give is that I take something away from every woman that I meet. I think that every woman has had the days where we don't want to get out of bed, where everybody needs something from us, but you don't even know what you want to have for lunch. I think that women are resilient, as I said. I think that we're strong. I think that we're beautiful. And I think that every woman that I meet, I take something from her, whether it's her confidence or her quietness or her demeanor or the way you can tell she would really just like to go home, but she's still standing in line with her children. I love that. And I think that every woman is a role model.
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9: Hazy, mainly sunny, and 31 today, 37 with the humidity. Tonight's clear and hazy with fog patches and a low of 15. And tomorrow's sunny and hazy in the afternoon with a high of 34. Find the full forecast at discovermoosejaw.com and stream the radio anywhere and anytime from the Discover Moose Jaw app.
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0: Josh Ross, Trouble here on Country 100. Avery LeBlanc here. As we get ready to head into the lunch hour on this Monday, if you want to hear a song during the Total Request Lunch brought to you by Prairie Mobile, your SaskTel authorized dealer, text or call the Lions Creek Country Connection 306-694-107. And the sooner you get that request in, the better, as we've been filling up quite quickly over the last couple of weeks this summer.
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2: 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And the annual Brixpo event wrapped up for its 15th year at the Western Development Museum. We've got these stories and more in your next news update or on demand anytime through the Discover Moose Jaw app.
3: As crops enter their final stages of development, so do the insects. Dr. Megan Mankoski, entomologist with Agriculture and Agri-Food Canada, provides an update on what producers are seeing in the fields.
4: Well, this summer is the biggest story has really been cabbage seed pod weevil. But at this point in the summer, we're kind of getting past the stage where management is a possibility because the adults lay eggs into the developing canola pods and the adults are actually now kind of reaching the end of their lifespan. So that's something to watch out for. The other one, especially for west central Saskatchewan, is Bertha armyworm. Numbers have been decently low in Manitoba and Alberta, but they've been very high around Outlook and just west of Saskatoon.
3: Depending on the staging, some crops may be able to outlast the insects and some may need the sprayer. For Golden West, I'm Dylan Fiesel.
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1: Clear with a low 15 tonight in the DiscoverMooseJaw.com newsroom. I'm JD Houghton. When severe weather hits, the situation on the ground can change rapidly and provide an opportunity for you to help forecasters. Whether it be a tagged social media post, a photograph, or even a backyard rain gauge, meteorologist Janelle Gurgley says citizen reports help create a better picture of a storm's impact.
2: It really helps us to know what's happening on the ground. Oftentimes we think it's severe, but we don't know if it's producing maybe pea-sized hail or golf ball-sized hail. But as we know, thunderstorms are so local, and it can hit one area of a community and not hit the other.
1: She says citizen reporting helps improve situational awareness during storms and aids meteorologists in documenting what happened after a major storm event has passed. If you love classic cars, this weekend is one you won't want to miss. Anderson Auto and Memorabilia Collection owner Mel Anderson says nearly 500 vehicles are expected to roll into Moose Jaw this weekend for the Western Canadian Nationals Car Show, bringing visitors from across Canada and the United States.
3: Be so good for our community. Just over registration, 450, almost 500 cars. So we could have almost 2,000 people just through our facility supporting hotels, restaurants, shopping. So it's going to be good for everybody.
1: This weekend is also a chance to support the Ronald McDonald House, Saskatchewan, while enjoying food trucks, vendors, special guests, and everything else happening throughout the weekend. The event kicks off this Friday and runs through Sunday. 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Brixpo marked its 15th year at the Western Development Museum this weekend, drawing Lego fans from across Saskatchewan to see dozens of custom creations. Jeff Beaton was among the builders showcasing displays at the annual event for his 11th year.
4: I think it's a really great thing. It gets those creative juices flowing, right? And it gets other people wanting to build and think about the brick systems they have at home in a new way and how they can use them.
1: You can check out the sites for Brixpo in our article at discovermoosejaw.com. The owner of Golden Ticket Sports is a finalist for the Saskatchewan Chamber of Commerce's ABEX Young Entrepreneur of the Year Award. Tanner Brightman says a big part of Golden Ticket's success was their expansion into what is now the Golden Ticket Sports Center in Moose Jaw. He says the recognition and success of the company reflects the hard work of his entire team.
5: I was surprised, pleasantly, but I was surprised. I didn't go to school to be an entrepreneur, maybe until the last 5 years, if I even really knew how to spell entrepreneur, truthfully. But no, it was a welcome surprise. I think it speaks to the work that the whole group is doing here, not just myself.
1: The ABEX Award winners will be named during a gala ceremony in September up in Saskatoon. And two people are dead and investigations are underway following a serious collision west of Yellowgrass late last week. With more, here's Cameron Kosh.
6: Maidstone RCMP say they were called to Highway 39 around 9:30 a.m. Friday for a two-vehicle crash involving two SUVs. Both drivers, a 45-year-old man from Saskatoon and a 76-year-old man from the United States, were pronounced dead at the scene. A female passenger was taken to the hospital with non-life-threatening injuries. The families of the deceased have been notified, and RCMP continue to investigate with help from a collision reconstructionist. The crash brings the number of fatal collisions in RCMP jurisdiction in Saskatchewan to 47 so far this year, with 58 deaths reported. For Discover Moose Jaw News, I'm Cameron Kosh.
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1: It's a game day for your Moose Jaw Miller Express. The Millers travel down Highway 39 tonight to take on the Weyburn Beavers at Tom Lang Park. This is the final stretch for Moose Jaw as they only have 9 games left until the playoffs. Moose Jaw is currently tied for first in the East Division with the Saskatoon Berries, who host Medicine Hat tonight. Elsewhere in the WCBL, Regina is in Spruce Grove taking on the Cactus Rats. The Moose Jaw Warriors added a couple of new faces to their staff. Last week, they announced that Mitchell Carapita will be the team's new athletic therapist, while Scott Halati will be taking over as the equipment manager. Carapita and Halati take over for Lane Richardson and Tanner Arnold, both of whom have accepted jobs in the American Hockey League. You can read more about the two new faces in our article online. And the Toronto Blue Jays travel to Washington today to kick off a 3-game series against the Nationals. We want your local sports scores and stories. Email sport to discovermoosejaw.com.
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7: A yellow heat warning is in effect for Moose Jaw area, as highs of over 32 degrees are expected over the next few days. Sunny today and then becoming a mixture of sun and cloud, as well as hazy. High of 31 with a humidex of 37. Clear and hazy this evening with fog patches overnight, low 15. Tomorrow is sunny with fog patches dissipating in the morning and hazy in the afternoon, high of 34. Wednesday, sunny with a high of 34. Thursday, a mix of sun and cloud and possible showers, high of 29. And Friday, clearing with a high of 33. Find the full forecast at discovermoosejaw.com and stream the radio anywhere and anytime from the Discover Moose Jaw app.
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7: 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The Dow is up by 82 points. NASDAQ is down by 170 points. And the Canadian dollar is trading at 70.8 cents U.S.
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Our next one, coming from Garth, wanted to hear anything from Black Hawk. We settled with Every Once and a While on Country 100.

0: Jason Aldean, Don't Tell On Me, requested by Larissa on the Lions Creek Country Connection, 306-694-107. Hopefully you're having a great day so far, as thousands of Lego pieces and countless hours of work were on display at Brixpo this weekend here in Moose Jaw at the Western Development Museum in conjunction with the Saskatchewan Lego Users Group. One of the Slug members from Regina, Keith Reed, shared what Brixpo means to him as a builder.
1: This is my fifth year at Brixpo. 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
11: Hey, straight guy. I gotta tell my neighbor something, and I don't know how to say it.
12: Cal, have you been leaving pies in his backyard again?
11: Well, yeah, but this is something different. I need to tell him that his dog is, well, that his dog is fat.
12: You can't say that. You gotta be body positive. Maybe he's just big boned.
11: I'm positive his big boned body is fat.
12: Why is this any of your business?
11: Well, he can't reach his paws up on the fence anymore, and it's getting harder to give him treats.
12: Cal, what are you feeding him?
11: You know, Twinkies, Ding Dongs, barbecue chips, cheese doodles, packs of bologna.
12: Cal, I think you might be the problem. 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
0: A yellow heat warning is in effect for most of southern Saskatchewan. As today, we have sunny skies becoming a mix of sun and cloud throughout the day. High of 32, humidex around 38. For tonight, clear with fog developing. Low of 16. The fog will clear out tomorrow morning with sunny skies. Haze in the afternoon and a high of 34. Wednesday, sunny, also a high of 34. And cooling down a little bit Thursday with a mix of sun and cloud. Chance of showers and a high of 29. And then back into the 30s for the rest of this week and into the August long weekend. Currently here in Moose Jaw, we've got sunny skies. A light breeze blowing east. Temperature is 27. Feels like 32 with the humidex. In Assiniboia, it's 28. Same goes for Regina. Get your current conditions and five-day weather forecast anytime at discovermoosejaw.com or on the Discover Moose Jaw app. I'm Avery LeBlanc.
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0: 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It's Blake Shelton. I'll Name the Dogs. The biggest stars, the best country music on Country 100.

0: Days go by here on Country 100, requested by Daniel Mater on the Lions Creek Country Connection, 306-694-107. We still have time for a couple more songs. If you want to hear one, send it in, 306-694-107. Let's take a look at the roads here for today. 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Road closures and construction on Athabasca Street West on the 700th block, Grace Street on the 1000th block, Caribou Street East on the 600th block, 6th Avenue Northeast on the 800th block, Duffield Crescent on the 1100th block, Hall Street West on the 900th block, Queen Crescent in the 1300th block, that is this week only, and Fairford Street West being worked on by SAS Power. Ongoing infrastructure projects, Caribou Street East on the 100th block, closed until August 31st. Pasco Crescent and Pasco Drive East being worked on still. 5th Avenue Northwest, Saskatchewan Street to Oxford Street. Cotto Street Renewal Project still ongoing. And Henley's Avenue, McDonald Street to Laurier Street. Traffic advisories ongoing. Main Street, southbound bridge remains closed until the end of next month. Two-way traffic is being accommodated on the northbound bridge. And borehole drilling is taking place on Highway 363 and 9th Avenue Southwest between Warner Street and 2.5 kilometers south of the city. May cause traffic delays between 8 a.m. and 3 p.m. today, with reduced speeds also in effect for Highway 363 south of Bradley Street through July 30th, while contractors complete erosion repair, tree planting, and barrier adjustments. And also new this week, guardrail replacement work begins on Caribou Street East, just south of Highway 1, and runs through July 29th. No lane closures are expected, but the speed limit has been reduced to 30 kilometers per hour through the work zone, so make sure you're slowing down there. And street cleaning ongoing in the northwest section of Moose Jaw. Make sure you're watching out for workers, obeying temporary signage, and avoid parking where cleaning is underway. And gas here in Moose Jaw ranging from $1.59.9 per liter to $1.77.9 per liter, always before the long weekend. It always goes up, never fails. Not seeing anything else slowing us down for this Monday, but if you do see something, text the Lions Creek Country Connection, 306-694-107.
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20: We have a yellow heat warning in effect for Moose Jaw area today as we have sunny skies, a mix of sun and cloud this afternoon. High of 32, Humidex around 38. Clear for tonight, then haze this evening with fog patches developing overnight. Low of 16. Tomorrow sunny, fog patches dissipating in the morning. High of 34, that's the high for Wednesday as well. And then cooling down a little bit Thursday with a high of 29 and a 60% chance of showers before heating up again heading into the August long weekend. Currently here in Moose Jaw, we've got a sunny sky, a light breeze blowing east. Temperature is 27 degrees, but it feels like 32 out there. While in Assiniboia and Regina, it's 28. Get your current conditions and 5-day weather forecast anytime at discovermoosejaw.com or on the Discover Moose Jaw app. I'm Avery LeBlanc.
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5: A yellow heat warning is in effect for Moose Jaw area as highs of over 32 degrees are expected over the next few days. Today is sunny and then becoming a mix of sun and cloud, as well as hazy and high of 31, feeling more like 37. Tonight is clear and hazy with fog patches overnight, low of 15. And tomorrow, the fog dissipates in the morning, then turns into sunshine with haze in the afternoon, high of 34. Find the full forecast at discovermoosejaw.com and stream the radio anywhere and anytime from the Discover Moose Jaw app.
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1: It's Courtney Fielder. We're joined in studios with our latest Her Voice nominee, Megan Weiland. What kind of impact do you hope to have on others, especially other women?
2: I hope that I'm one of those women that they meet and they go, well, if she can do it, I can do it. Or if I say something and it goes in their brain like, well, I never thought about it like that. And that's definitely a different way to be able to do something. I hope that in my little bit of grace that I try to have in my day-to-day that I am able to show people that what you put out is what you get back, and being able to be vulnerable and be who you are and live the life that you want, you wholeheartedly collect people like that. So I think that it's a very important role model to just be yourself.
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11: A yellow heat warning is in effect for Moose Jaw area as highs of over 32 degrees are expected over the next few days. Sunny skies today with some cloud developing this afternoon and hazy conditions. High of 31, feeling more like 37. Clear skies and then hazy this evening with fog developing overnight. Low of 15. Tomorrow is mostly sunny with morning fog patches clearing and hazy conditions returning in the afternoon. High of 34. Find the full forecast at discovermoosejaw.com and stream the radio anywhere and anytime from the Discover Moose Jaw app.
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0: Gucci. Hey, I'm Sharon Church, and it's now time for your Sorta Sports Report. 7 days until the Major League Baseball trade deadline. Apparently, Toronto doesn't even have a sniff at getting into the playoffs this year. They're going to lose some talented players to trades in the week. The Jays have won 2 of their last 4 games. That's good, right? They play again tonight. Here's a question, though. If they're not going to make the playoffs, what... We still watch, right? Oh, yes, of course. Of course we do. We cheer them on. They're in a new series against the Washington Nationals.
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1: It's Courtney Fielder. We're joined in studios with our latest Her Voice nominee, Megan Weiland. Have you had any female role models who influenced you within your path along the way?
2: Oh, goodness. I read this question and I have struggled with it. And I think the best answer that I can give is that I take something away from every woman that I meet. I think that every woman has had the days where we don't want to get out of bed, where everybody needs something from us, but you don't even know what you want to have for lunch. I think that women are resilient, as I said. I think that we're strong. I think that we're beautiful. And I think that every woman that I meet, I take something from her, whether it's her confidence or her quietness or her demeanor or the way you can tell she would really just like to go home, but she's still standing in line with her children. I love that. And I think that every woman is a role model.
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16: A yellow heat warning is in effect for Moose Jaw area as highs of over 32 degrees are expected over the next few days. Today is sunny and then becoming a mix of sun and cloud, as well as hazy and high of 31, feeling more like 37. Tonight is clear and hazy with fog patches overnight, low of 15. And tomorrow, the fog dissipates in the morning, then turns into sunshine with haze in the afternoon, high of 34. Find the full forecast at discovermoosejaw.com and stream the radio anywhere and anytime from the Discover Moose Jaw app.
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0: Highs of over 32 degrees are expected over the next few days. Sunny skies today with some cloud developing this afternoon and hazy conditions. High of 31, feeling more like 37. Clear skies and then hazy this evening with fog developing overnight. Low of 15. Tomorrow is mostly sunny with morning fog patches clearing and hazy conditions returning in the afternoon. High of 34. Find the full forecast at discovermoosejaw.com and stream the radio anywhere and anytime from the Discover Moose Jaw app.
1: 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You could be talking about it around the dinner table. Get the latest on your community.

0: wallpaper. Hey, I'm Sharon Church. I have a picture of my three kids from 5 years ago, though, when they were still cute. I'm kidding. If you know, you know, though. Turns out that our phone wallpaper might be saying more about you than you think. About 1 in 7 people admit that they judge others based on their phone background. They think it reflects something about their personality. Now, when it comes to lock screen choices, family photos, of course, top the list, followed by nature scenes, personal memories, pets, and then the default phone wallpaper. Interestingly enough, pet photos were more popular than pictures of romantic partners. Ooh. People also have some mixed opinions about those who stick with the default wallpaper. Some see it as a sign of being uncreative, but others view it as practical or minimalist. Or maybe they have no idea how to change their wallpaper and they still have a photo of their kids from 5 years ago. Just saying.
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1: 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Houghton. Thousands of Lego pieces and countless hours of work were on display at Brixbo this weekend in Moose Jaw in conjunction with the Saskatchewan Lego Users Group. One of the Slug members from Regina, Keith Reed, shared what Brixbo means to him as a builder.
2: This is my fifth year at Brixbo. I've been to other conventions around the country and into the United States and stuff, but Brixbo is our home convention with Slug, so it's always fun to come back and hang out with everybody and show off our big mocks.
1: 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Potent thunderstorms, powerful winds, and everything in between. Prairie weather is always changing, and sometimes forecasters need a little help getting the full picture. Meteorologist Janelle Gurgley says that's why your backyard rain gauge or even something as simple as a photograph can be a real asset.
3: They really can hit one area of a community and not the other. And even if the thunderstorm does move through the entire city of Moose Jaw, it doesn't mean that the severe weather is happening across the entire city. One area may just see rain, whereas others saw really gusty winds.
1: There are numerous ways to report severe weather, be it through social media, email, or through volunteer organizations. Find out more in the full story on discovermooseshaw.com. Tanner Brightman, the owner of Golden Ticket Sports, has been named a finalist for the ABEX Young Entrepreneur of the Year Award. Brightman says expanding into Moose Jaw has been central to the company's growth. He said the community has turned the Golden Ticket Sports Center into a destination for athletes from across Saskatchewan.
4: We wanted to have Moose Jaw no longer be the little brother or little sister of Regina or Saskatoon, you know, and we wanted people to be coming to us, not people leaving to go to those things. And in the last couple of years, that has been happening.
1: A gala ceremony will be held in September in Saskatoon to announce this year's ABEX Award winners. The Western Canadian Nationals Car Show is returning to Moose Jaw this weekend, but for Mel Anderson, it's about much more than horsepower. The Anderson Auto and Memorabilia Collection owner says that this event will start bringing smiles to the faces of those who can't make the show.
5: I have two amazing guys from Moose Jaw. They're going to have two groups from 3 to 5. We're going to cruise all the homes. And if I can put a smile on a resident's face, I've done my job.
1: Anderson says your $20 admission goes directly to the Ronald McDonald House, making it a great opportunity to check out hundreds of classic vehicles while supporting families who need a home away from home during medical treatment. And a two-vehicle crash west of Yellowgrass has left two people dead. Cameron Kosh has more.
6: Milestone RCMP say the crash happened Friday morning on Highway 39, with officers called to the scene around 9:30. Police say both drivers involved, a 45-year-old man from Saskatoon and a 76-year-old man from the United States, died as a result of the collision. A woman who was a passenger in one of the SUVs was taken to hospital with non-life-threatening injuries. RCMP say their investigation is continuing with help from a collision reconstructionist. So far this year, 47 fatal collisions have been reported in RCMP jurisdiction, resulting in 58 deaths. For Discover Moose Jaw News, I'm Cameron Kosh.
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1: It's a game day for your Moose Jaw Miller Express. The Millers travel down Highway 39 tonight to take on the Weyburn Beavers at Tom Lang Park. This is the final stretch for Moose Jaw as they only have 9 games left until the playoffs. Moose Jaw is currently tied for first in the East Division with the Saskatoon Berries, who host Medicine Hat tonight. Elsewhere in the WCBL, Regina is in Spruce Grove taking on the Cactus Rats. The Moose Jaw Warriors added a couple of new faces to their staff. Last week, they announced that Mitchell Carapita will be the team's new athletic therapist, while Scott Halati will be taking over as the equipment manager. Carapita and Halati take over for Lane Richardson and Tanner Arnold, both of whom have accepted jobs in the American Hockey League. You can read more about the two new faces in our article online. And the Toronto Blue Jays travel to Washington today to kick off a 3-game series against the Nationals. We want your local sports scores and stories. 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
7: A yellow heat warning is in effect for Moose Jaw area, as highs of over 32 degrees are expected over the next few days. Sunny today and then becoming a mixture of sun and cloud, as well as hazy. High of 31 with a humidex of 37. Clear and hazy this evening with fog patches overnight, low 15. Tomorrow is sunny with fog patches dissipating in the morning and hazy in the afternoon, high of 34. Wednesday, sunny with a high of 34. Thursday, a mix of sun and cloud and possible showers, high of 29. And Friday, clearing with a high of 33. Find the full forecast at discovermoosejaw.com and stream the radio anywhere and anytime from the Discover Moose Jaw app.
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0: National Chicken Finger Day. Hey, I'm Sharon Church. That's the greatest food ever created. Yeah, it's the food your child is guaranteed to eat. It's supper's secret weapon. You can keep a bag in your freezer and cook up those bad boys in a jiffy. You forgot to take meat out of the freezer? Chicken fingers. 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Chicken fingers. 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Chicken fingers!
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2: A yellow heat warning is in effect for Moose Jaw area, as highs of over 32 degrees are expected over the next few days. Today is sunny and then becoming a mix of sun and cloud, as well as hazy and high of 31, feeling more like 37. Tonight is clear and hazy with fog patches overnight, low of 15. And tomorrow the fog dissipates in the morning, then turns into sunshine with haze in the afternoon, high of 34. 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
10: A yellow heat warning is in effect for Moose Jaw area as highs of over 32 degrees are expected over the next few days. Sunny skies today with some cloud developing this afternoon and hazy conditions. High of 31, feeling more like 37. Clear skies and then hazy this evening with fog developing overnight. Low of 15. Tomorrow is mostly sunny with morning fog patches clearing and hazy conditions returning in the afternoon. High of 34. Find the full forecast at discovermoosejaw.com and stream the radio anywhere and anytime from the Discover Moose Jaw app.
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0: 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Hey, I'm Sharon Church. Just a public service announcement. Sunscreen does expire. And if you're getting pretty close to that expiration date, just go ahead and throw it out. It's no good. Don't ask me how I know. Oh, I'm still hurting.
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1: 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I'm J.D. Houghton. When severe weather hits, the situation on the ground can change rapidly and provide an opportunity for you to help forecasters. Whether it be a tagged social media post, a photograph, or even a backyard rain gauge, meteorologist Janelle Gurgley says citizen reports help create a better picture of a storm's impact.
2: It really helps us to know what's happening on the ground. Oftentimes we think it's severe, but we don't know if it's producing maybe pea-sized hail or golf ball-sized hail. But as we know, thunderstorms are so local, and it can hit one area of a community and not hit the other.
1: She says citizen reporting helps improve situational awareness during storms and aids meteorologists in documenting what happened after a major storm event has passed. If you love classic cars, this weekend is one you won't want to miss. Anderson Auto and Memorabilia Collection owner Mel Anderson says nearly 500 vehicles are expected to roll into Moose Jaw this weekend for the Western Canadian Nationals Car Show, bringing visitors from across Canada and the United States.
3: It'll be so good for our community. Just over registration, 450, almost 500 cars. So we could have almost 2,000 people just through our facility, supporting hotels, restaurants, shopping. So it's going to be good for everybody.
1: This weekend is also a chance to support the Ronald McDonald House Saskatchewan while enjoying food trucks, vendors, special guests, and everything else happening throughout the weekend. 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Brixpo marked its 15th year at the Western Development Museum this weekend, drawing Lego fans from across Saskatchewan to see dozens of custom creations. Jeff Beaton was among the builders showcasing displays at the annual event for his 11th year.
4: I think it's a really great thing. It sort of it gets those creative juices flowing, right? And it gets other people wanting to build and think about the brick systems they have at home in a new way and how they can use them.
1: You can check out the sites for Brixpo in our article at discovermoosejaw.com. The owner of Golden Ticket Sports is a finalist for the Saskatchewan Chamber of Commerce's ABEX Young Entrepreneur of the Year Award. Tanner Brightman says a big part of Golden Ticket's success was their expansion into what is now the Golden Ticket Sports Center in Moose Jaw. He says the recognition and success of the company reflects the hard work of his entire team.
5: I was surprised, pleasantly, but I was surprised. I didn't go to school to be an entrepreneur, maybe until the last 5 years, if I even really knew how to spell entrepreneur, truthfully. But no, it was a welcome surprise. I think it speaks to the work that the whole group is doing here, not just myself.
1: The ABEX Award winners will be named during a gala ceremony in September up in Saskatoon. And two people are dead and investigations are underway following a serious collision west of Yellowgrass late last week. With more, here's Cameron Kosh.
6: Milestone RCMP say they were called to Highway 39 around 9:30 a.m. on Friday for a two-vehicle crash involving two SUVs. Both drivers, a 45-year-old man from Saskatoon and a 76-year-old man from the United States, were pronounced dead at the scene. A female passenger was taken to hospital with non-life-threatening injuries. The families of the deceased have been notified, and RCMP continue to investigate with help from a collision reconstructionist. The crash brings the total number of fatal collisions in RCMP jurisdictions to 47 so far this year, with 58 deaths reported. For Discover Moose Jaw News, I'm Cameron Kosh.
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1: It's a game day for your Moose Jaw Miller Express. The Millers travel down Highway 39 tonight to take on the Weyburn Beavers at Tom Lang Park. This is the final stretch for Moose Jaw as they only have 9 games left until the playoffs. Moose Jaw is currently tied for first in the East Division with the Saskatoon Berries, who host Medicine Hat tonight. Elsewhere in the WCBL, Regina is in Spruce Grove taking on the Cactus Rats. The Moose Jaw Warriors added a couple of new faces to their staff. Last week, they announced that Mitchell Carapita will be the team's new athletic therapist, while Scott Halati will be taking over as the equipment manager. Carapita and Halati take over for Lane Richardson and Tanner Arnold, both of whom have accepted jobs in the American Hockey League. You can read more about the two new faces in our article online. And the Toronto Blue Jays travel to Washington today to kick off a 3-game series against the Nationals. We want your local sports scores and stories. Email sports at discovermoosejaw.com.
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7: A yellow heat warning is in effect for Moose Jaw area as highs of over 32 degrees are expected over the next few days. Clear skies with local smoke and fog patches developing overnight, low of 16. Tomorrow we have plenty of sunshine after a hazy start, high 32, feeling more like 37. Wednesday, more sunshine and even hotter with a high of 34. Thursday, a mix of sun and cloud and possible showers, high of 29. And Friday, back to sunny skies with a high of 30. Find the full forecast at discovermoosejaw.com and stream the radio anywhere and anytime from the Discover Moose Jaw app.
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7: The TSX is up by 199 points. The Dow is up by 262 points. NASDAQ is down by 43 points. And the Canadian dollar's trading at 70.8 cents U.S.
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It'll sit right here on this land, and you could leave town a rich man. And he said, boys, whatever you're offering, it won't be enough.

0: George Burge, Luke Bryan, ride. Hey, I'm Sharon Church. We are in the last week of July. How did that happen? Why does February feel like 56 days long and July feels like 2 weeks tops? And if I see any leaves turning red before the end of August, so help me. But we do need to at least think about the fall. If you're planning on registering your kids for activities, now is the time to do it. Or maybe I'm already late. I'm probably late. Lots of activities fill up fast and there are deadlines and you got to meet those deadlines. If you're a fly by the seat of your pants type parent, kind of like me, I hope this reminder finds you well.
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2: It's Courtney Fielder. We're joined in studios with our latest Her Voice nominee, Megan Weiland. Have you had any female role models who influenced you within your path along the way?
3: Oh, goodness. I read this question and I have struggled with it. And I think the best answer that I can give is that I take something away from every woman that I meet. I think that every woman has had the days where we don't want to get out of bed, where everybody needs something from us, but you don't even know what you want to have for lunch. I think that women are resilient, as I said. I think that we're strong. I think that we're beautiful. And I think that, every woman that I meet, I take something from her, whether it's her confidence or her quietness or her demeanor or the way you can tell she would really just like to go home, but she's still standing in line with her children. I love that. And I think that every woman is a role model.
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12: A yellow heat warning is in effect for Moose Jaw area as highs of over 32 degrees are expected over the next few days. Tonight we have clear skies with local smoke and fog patches developing overnight, giving us a low of 16. Tomorrow will be sunny after a hazy start with a high of 32. It will feel closer to 37 with the Humidex. And Wednesday more sunshine and even warmer with a high of 34. Find the full forecast at discovermoosejaw.com and stream the radio anywhere and anytime from the Discover Moose Jaw app.
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0: Lies. I'm Sharon Church. Did you celebrate Christmas in July on Saturday, July 25th? Now, I'm not sure if you're counting, but we are now less than 5 months till Christmas. I actually bought a Christmas gift already. So proud of myself. Now, all I need to do is find a good hiding spot. Now, it's got to be good enough that the kids don't stumble upon it before Christmas, but not so good that I forget where I stashed it or forget that I even bought it in the first place.
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8: A yellow heat warning is in effect for Moose Jaw area, as highs of over 32 degrees are expected over the next few days. A clear night ahead with local smoke, with some fog patches developing overnight, giving us a low of 16. Tomorrow, expect plenty of sunshine after some morning haze. High 32, but it will feel like 37. And Wednesday, sunny once again, with temperatures climbing to 34. Find the full forecast at discovermoosejaw.com and stream the radio anywhere at any time from the Discover Moose Jaw app.
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1: Did you get a prenup when you got married? Hey, I'm Sharon Church. A prenuptial agreement. Who gets to keep what when I do turns into I don't? No prenup here. No, it's one of the perks of getting married when you're young and poor. The only thing of value I had coming into this marriage was the complete DVD box set of Friends, which Cam assured me he would never fight me on. Now, what about a pet prenup? Yeah, with more people marrying later in life, they're bringing their own pets into the relationship. So pet prenups are becoming a thing. According to an online prenup company, 2/3 of their clients have a pet at the time they're writing up their prenup. And of those, 1/3 include that pet in the agreement. Yeah, you got to get that pet prenup unless you want to be fighting over Fido.
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3: A Moose Jaw business owner could hear his name called at this year's ABEX Awards as he was recently named a finalist. And the Western Canadian Nationals Car Show is returning to Moose Jaw this weekend. We spoke with an organizer about what people can expect. 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
4: A sell-off in crude oil spilled into the grains and oilseeds market, with the November canola futures contract dropping below $800 per ton on Monday. Bruce Burnett, the director of markets and weather for Glacier Farm Media, talks about the top factors impacting canola values, from the global oil prices to the ongoing conflicts in the Persian Gulf, Russia, and Ukraine.
5: Really, in terms of canola prices, a minor factor is probably going to be our production this year, because it looks like we'll have markets for our crop, very strong markets because of the vegetable oil prices being supported by that war in the Middle East. And that's largely derived from biodiesel production, not only here in North America, but globally. So we're looking for a very constructive vegetable oil market as long as that war continues.
4: He notes the underlying fundamentals remain supportive for canola. For Golden West, I'm Glendale Allen Vossler.
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14: Clear with a low of 15 tonight. 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Houghton. Thousands of Lego pieces and countless hours of work were on display at Brixpo this weekend in Moose Jaw in conjunction with the Saskatchewan Lego Users Group. One of the Slug members from Regina, Keith Reed, shared what Brixpo means to him as a builder.
15: This is my fifth year at Brixpo. I've been to other conventions around the country and into the United States and stuff, but Brixpo is our home convention with Slug, so it's always fun to come back and hang out with everybody and show off our big mocks.
14: View the builds from this past weekend in our article at discovermoosejaw.com. Potent thunderstorms, powerful winds, and everything in between. Prairie weather is always changing, and sometimes forecasters need a little help getting the full picture. Meteorologist Janelle Gurgley says that's why your backyard rain gauge or even something as simple as a photograph can be a real asset.
16: They really can hit one area of a community and not the other. And even if the thunderstorm does move through the entire city of Moose Jaw, it doesn't mean that the severe weather is happening across the entire city. One area may just see rain, whereas others saw really gusty winds.
14: There are numerous ways to report severe weather, be it through social media, email, or through volunteer organizations. Find out more in the full story on discovermooseshot.com. Tanner Brightman, the owner of Golden Ticket Sports, has been named a finalist for the ABEX Young Entrepreneur of the Year Award. Brightman says expanding into Moose Jaw has been central to the company's growth. He said the community has turned the Golden Ticket Sports Center into a destination for athletes from across Saskatchewan.
17: We wanted to have Moose Jaw no longer be the little brother or little sister of Regina or Saskatoon, you know, and we wanted people to be coming to us, not people leaving to go to those things. And in the last couple of years, that has been happening.
14: A gala ceremony will be held in September in Saskatoon to announce this year's ABEX Award winners. The Western Canadian Nationals Car Show is returning to Moose Jaw this weekend, but for Mel Anderson, it's about much more than horsepower. The Anderson Auto and Memorabilia Collection owner says that this event will start bringing smiles to the faces of those who can't make the show.
18: I have two amazing guys from Moose Jaw. They're going to have two groups from 3 to 5. We're going to cruise all the homes. And if I can put a smile on a resident's face, I've done my job.
14: Anderson says your $20 admission goes directly to the Ronald McDonald House, making it a great opportunity to check out hundreds of classic vehicles while supporting families who need a home away from home during medical treatment. And a two-vehicle crash west of Yellowgrass has left two people dead. Cameron Kosh has more.
19: Milestone RCMP say the crash happened Friday morning on Highway 39, with officers called to the scene around 9:30. Police say both drivers involved, a 45-year-old man from Saskatoon and a 76-year-old man from the United States, died as a result of the collision. A woman who was a passenger in one of the SUVs was taken to hospital with non-life-threatening injuries. RCMP say their investigation is continuing with help from a collision reconstructionist. So far this year, 47 fatal collisions have been reported in RCMP jurisdiction, resulting in 58 deaths. For Discover Moose Jaw News, I'm Cameron Kosh.
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14: It's a game day for your Moose Jaw Miller Express. The Millers travel down Highway 39 tonight to take on the Weyburn Beavers at Tom Lang Park. This is the final stretch for Moose Jaw as they only have 9 games left until the playoffs. Moose Jaw is currently tied for first in the East Division with the Saskatoon Berries, who host Medicine Hat tonight. Elsewhere in the WCBL, Regina is in Spruce Grove taking on the Cactus Rats. The Moose Jaw Warriors added a couple of new faces to their staff. Last week, they announced that Mitchell Carapita will be the team's new athletic therapist, while Scott Halati will be taking over as the equipment manager. Carapita and Halati take over for Lane Richardson and Tanner Arnold, both of whom have accepted jobs in the American Hockey League. You can read more about the two new faces in our article online. And the Toronto Blue Jays travel to Washington today to kick off a 3-game series against the Nationals. We want your local sports scores and stories. 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
20: A yellow heat warning is in effect for Moose Jaw area as highs of over 32 degrees are expected over the next few days. Clear skies with local smoke and fog patches developing overnight, low of 16. Tomorrow we have plenty of sunshine after a hazy start, high 32, feeling more like 37. Wednesday, more sunshine and even hotter with a high of 34. Thursday, a mix of sun and cloud and possible showers, high of 29. And Friday, back to sunny skies with a high of 30. Find the full forecast at discovermoosejaw.com and stream the radio anywhere and anytime from the Discover Moose Jaw app.
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20: 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NASDAQ is down by 43 points. And the Canadian dollar is trading at 70.8 cents U.S.
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14: A yellow heat warning is in effect for Moose Jaw area as highs of over 32 degrees are expected over the next few days. Tonight we have clear skies with local smoke and fog patches developing overnight, giving us a low of 16. Tomorrow will be sunny after a hazy start with a high of 32. It will feel closer to 37 with the Humidex. And Wednesday, more sunshine and even warmer with a high of 34. 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
19: A yellow heat warning is in effect for Moose Jaw area, as highs of over 32 degrees are expected over the next few days. A clear night ahead with local smoke with some fog patches developing overnight, giving us a low of 16. Tomorrow, expect plenty of sunshine after some morning haze. High 32, but it will feel like 37. And Wednesday, sunny once again with temperatures climbing to 34. Find the full forecast at discovermoosejaw.com and stream the radio anywhere and anytime from the Discover Moose Jaw app.
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0: Mark Bamford, Stay Till 2. Hey, I'm Sharon Church. Happy National Chicken Finger Day. 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Forget to take meat out of the freezer? Chicken fingers. Getting home late from soccer practice? 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Chicken fingers!
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